I'm in the car next to you on the highway, heading to work. I sit in front of you on the bus. I work in the office down the hall and stand next to you in the elevator. 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I'm one out of every six Americans, and I'm struggling with hunger. 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
1: ABC News, I'm Chuck Sievertson. More attacks going on in the Iran war. U.S. forces are carrying out another wave of air attacks against Iran, says the U.S. military. For the ninth consecutive night, there's a ship on fire off the coast of Oman, says the United Kingdom Maritime Trade Operations Center. No details. A new travel warning from the U.S. State Department, says ABC's Stephen Portnoy in Washington.
2: It says U.S. diplomatic facilities, including those outside the Middle East, could be targeted, and that groups supportive of Iran could target Americans throughout the world. This is the first such warning from the State Department since March.
1: Another U.S. service member's death this weekend in the Middle East was in northern Iraq yesterday, says the U.S. military, during the controlled exploding of a downed Iranian drone. The U.S. military says unidentified remains have been located in the search for a missing service member in Jordan, where two

0: Well, there's Don Williams. Have to go back into the 70s for that one. Just Living on Tulsa time. It's 10 o'clock in New York and it's 8:15 in Tulsa. That's not necessarily the way that works out.
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1: The U.S. Treasury quietly released its official financial report for 2025. It appears by its own numbers, the U.S. government seems insolvent. It's reported that the Treasury shows about $6 trillion in assets and over $47 trillion in liabilities. Add it all up, and it looks like the U.S. owes more than $130 trillion it doesn't have. 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

0: Gotta watch out for Hank Williams Jr., especially with those Texas women. Tom Lang with the music rolling on for you. Well, we're wrapping up the weekend, another one for the month of July. Monday is just around the corner. Want to start the day off right? Linger in the morning shower. Researchers have found that enjoying a hot shower for just 5 extra minutes is enough to cut those stress levels in half.
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3: 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It appears by its own numbers, the U.S. government seems insolvent. It's reported that the Treasury shows about $6 trillion in assets and over $47 trillion in liabilities. Add it all up, and it looks like the U.S. owes more than $130 trillion it doesn't have. 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

0: Well, there's John Conley. Mr. Rose-Colored Glasses is all about Miss Emily's picture. That's going to wrap up another weekend for us. Make sure you stay safe this week ahead, okay? Enjoy yourself, whether you're working or playing. We'll see you next weekend.
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0: Forget about Clyde. Waylon played electric bass for.
1: She ain't got no shoes. Picking the bass and singing the blues.
2: The U.S. Treasury quietly released its official financial report for 2025. It appears by its own numbers, the U.S. government seems insolvent. It's reported that the Treasury shows about $6 trillion in assets and over $47 trillion in liabilities. Add it all up, and it looks like the U.S. owes more than $130 trillion it doesn't have. 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

0: don't think you got to worry about that boy from Tishomingo, Oklahoma, not staying country. Blake Shelton, one of the first things he said he bought when he had a hit as a country artist was a bulldozer. Blake said, because you're not crap. Can I say that in country music? Unless you have your own bulldozer. And his lovely bride, Gwen Stefani, she's got herself a tractor too. I'm Gary Walker. I've got more real country on the way. I've got the Gentrys, Bobby Gentry and Montgomery Gentry.
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few years later, I was off at college, talking to mom on the phone one night, getting all caught up on the gossip.

0: Financial report for 2025. It appears by its own numbers, the U.S. government seems insolvent. It's reported that the Treasury shows about $6 trillion in assets and over $47 trillion in liabilities. Add it all up, and it looks like the U.S. owes more than $130 trillion it doesn't have. 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
1: ABC News, I'm Chuck Sievertson. A U.S. official confirms that U.S. fighter jets stationed in the United Kingdom and Germany are being sent to the Mideast. ABC's Allison Kasse.
2: F-16s from Germany and stealth F-35 fighters from Britain are being sent, along with aerial refueling capabilities. The State Department saying groups supportive of Iran could target Americans

21 back-to-back number one hits, and you might think it's all glamorous, but no, no, not really. Luke Combs, he wrote that song about missing his then-girlfriend, Nicole, now his wife, coming up on 6 years of marriage on August 1st. He wrote that in 2020. It was right before the COVID-19 lockdowns. He was unable to take a nap before his performance at the 2020 Billboard Music Awards. Sleepless in a hotel room. He dropped that one in January, the third single from his sixth studio album, The Way I Am. I'm Gary Walker, and The Way I Am, I tell you, I'm going to play more real country. That's why I'm here. That's why you're here, right? I've got more coming up. I've got a couple of Oklahoma boys on the way. I've got Garth. I've got Blake Shelton. And them boys from Kentucky, Exile on Real Country.

0: girlfriend slapped me in the face, and I said, darling, that was your first mistake. And then she went wild and her eyes turned red. She's just fine, perfectly.
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every room. They grab his feet, smack him till he cries. He goes home the next afternoon. Before you know it, he's off to school, and then he graduates in May. Goes out and gets a PhD, and then cures all sorts of things.

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1: ABC News, I'm Sherry Preston. As many as three Americans killed over the weekend after Iran targeted a U.S. base in Jordan. Overnight, the U.S. and Iran exchanging attacks once again. ABC senior Pentagon reporter Louis Martinez with more on Tehran's continued military capabilities.
2: Iran just had so many of these weapons already built, stored, some of them in underground facilities. And so they are demonstrating that even if they have a small capability, now we don't know what that capability number is, but they still have it. And so, yes, they can still attack, and they can have an impact if they have really good intelligence of where these U.S. bases are specifically.
1: Gas prices hitting an average of $4 a gallon once again. Social media influencers Andrew and Tristan Tate expected in a Miami courtroom today. The brothers facing new rape and sex trafficking charges in the U.K. Certainly wasn't the most exciting World Cup championship, but that didn't matter to Spain. They walked away with the trophy, beating Argentina. This is ABC News. Funeral services to be held today for Nolan Wells, the 18-year-old who died after taking a July 4th boat trip with friends in Mississippi. Investigators still trying to figure out exactly how he died. We're now hearing more from a Northern California kidnapping.
3: I have two biologists in my custody right now.
4: You're listening to the tense moments FBI special agents speak to two suspects who allegedly kidnapped U.S. Forest employees at gunpoint.
3: I'm requesting FBI investigators.
4: According to the U.S. Forest Service, two workers were conducting routine field operations when they were allegedly zip-tied and held at gunpoint inside a trailer. FBI's hostage rescue team, snipers, SWAT teams, and bomb units seen swarming the area. After 12 hours of negotiating, the two Forest Service workers were released.
1: That's ABC's Jacqueline Lee. There's a new tiny member of the Trump administration, Second Lady Usha Vance, giving birth to her fourth child, Vice President J.D. Vance, baby boy. I'm Sherry Preston, ABC News.
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6: 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Michael Dardell here, and 65 is our temperature. We're warm this morning, creating some foggy conditions out there, too. 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
8: With a cold front passing through the area, we'll have a good chance for scattered showers and storms for our Monday. And even more showers and storms are possible on a Tuesday and Wednesday as well. Temperatures won't be as hot across the area. We're mostly cloudy to start the day with some patchy fog and temperatures in the low 60s. Scattered showers and some storms are possible with partly cloudy skies today. Highs will only reach the upper 70s to around 80. And we'll keep more storms through Wednesday. I'm meteorologist Grant Skinner in the NCN Weather Center.
6: Well, I think stormy may be the word of the week for the weather. More of that in the forecast every day. Yesterday, our high was 83 degrees. We were one of the areas that received the greatest amount of rain compared to others around yesterday. Almost an inch here at the radio station, 92 hundredths on the rain gauge from yesterday. 65-degree morning on a Monday, and a good Monday morning to you from Real Country, WKYK.

Zac Brown Band, A Little Chicken Fried. 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Well, here he is, T.G. Shepherd, having a birthday today. He's 82 today. This was recorded back in 1983.

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5: 24 minutes after the 6 o'clock hour, fog and lots of it out there this morning. The warm temperatures giving us just perfect conditions for a foggy start on this Monday. Expect to see some sunshine behind the fog before we get some cloudiness and those showers and storms with us in the afternoon. Hey, a reminder, Pisgah Legal Services, they're continuing to provide free legal help. They're doing that today here in Burnsville, actually this morning at the Reconciliation House from 9 till noon. Now, they have a lot of other locations and events that will be going on. Mitchell County on Tuesday, July 28th. And then Dig In, Harvest Share on August the 5th from 10 to noon. A lot of other different ones we'll tell you about, but the one on the calendar now is the one coming up this morning. It's going to be from 9 till noon at the Reconciliation House right here in Burnsville. 64 degrees this morning.

0: NTN Sports, I'm Chip Hamlin. The first NASCAR Cup points race in 30 years at North Wilkesboro Speedway turned into a Joey Logano domination. Logano running the number 22 Shell Pennzoil Ford for Team Penske based out of Mooresville led a career-high 323 laps to take the Window World 450 last night. After Ty Gibbs won the opening stage, Logano took the second stage and the checkered flag for his first win in 14 months.
1: A win anywhere at this point would have sounded great, but coming here to North Wilkesboro is awesome. What a great car. Paul Wolf, what a great car he put together for us today.
0: Only six cars finished on the lead lap. Denny Hamlin came in second, Chase Briscoe third, Gibbs fourth, Shane Van Giersberg in fifth. For the second time, former Wake Forest Demon Deacon Cameron Young has finished second at the Open Championship. Australian Ryan Fox birdied the 18th hole to win the Claret Jug at Royal Birksdale Golf Course in England, finishing at 10 under. Young finished one stroke back and fired the lowest round of the day Sunday with a 64, but he bogeyed 18. It's Fox's first ever major championship. On the PGA Tour, Stefano Mazzoli wins the Corrales Punta Cana Championship in the Dominican Republic. Davidson native Will Gordon finished tied for fourth at 18 under, two strokes behind Mazzoli. In Athletes Unlimited Softball League, the Oklahoma City Spark defeated the Carolina Blaze 6-5 at Smith Family Stadium in Durham. The Blaze's Valerie Cagle hit two home runs, but Carolina suffers its 11th straight loss. After the game, it was announced that Cagle would retire after tonight's season finale. In soccer, Spain wins the World Cup. Ferran Torres scored the only goal in the 106th minute as the Spaniards defeated Argentina 1-0 and added extra time at MetLife Stadium in New Jersey. It is Spain's second World Cup championship. Also in men's soccer, Asheville City advances to the Eastern Conference Finals of the USL League Two playoffs. Asheville defeated Appalachian FC 4-2. Mitch Pixley scored twice as Asheville advances to face Vermont Green in Laredo, Texas on Friday. In minor league baseball, the Durham Bulls defeated the Charlotte Knights 3-2 to win the series at Durham Bulls Athletic Park. Carson Williams drove in the game-winning run with a triple in the seventh. The Bulls are 15-4. That's the best second-half record in the International League. In the Canadian Football League, Saskatchewan Roughriders captain Jaden Dalkey has died. Dalkey, a safety, was killed in a car crash on Saturday. Last year, Dalkey won the Grey Cup with Saskatchewan. Jaden Dalkey was just 30 years old. That's sports. I'm Jeff Hamlin on NCN.
2: It's 25 before the 7 o'clock hour, 64 degrees. More of the same in the weather. Looks like we had a stormy weekend, on and off storms here and there. Some areas getting a lot of rain. Yesterday, we had almost an inch of rain here at the radio station. I think it was Spruce Pine or Bakersville somewhere had an inch over the weekend. And Asheville Airport, a record amount, over 3 inches of rain in a storm that passed through there, 3.28 inches. That was Saturday afternoon as it just moved slowly. And so there's more of that in the forecast. We start with a lot of fog out there this morning. Behind that, some sunshine, and then partly cloudy. Showers and storms are likely for the afternoon. The highs today in the lower 80s, the chance of rain 90% during the day, 70% for tonight. Showers and storms are likely in the evening also. Patchy fog after midnight, lows mid-60s. Patchy fog in the morning Tuesday, and then mostly sunny in the morning, then partly cloudy. Showers and thunderstorms likely in the afternoon, highs in the lower 80s, chance of rain 70%. Tuesday night, cloudy. 70% chance of a shower or storm, lows mid-60s. Wednesday, showers and a chance of thunderstorms, highs around 80, chance of rain 90%. Then Wednesday night, showers and storms, lows around 60, chance of rain 90%. Thursday, partly sunny, showers in the morning, and thunderstorms possible for the afternoon, highs also around 80 with those big chances of pop-up showers and thunderstorms. No guarantee on who gets the rain, who gets the storm, and who just gets the thunder, as we saw over the weekend. A lot of areas just heard the rumble of thunder and stayed mostly dry most of the time. 65 now, 65 degrees at 23 before the 7 o'clock hour.

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1: Well, I have some birthdays to tell you about. First of all, yesterday on Sunday, Sharon Anderson had a birthday. So did Tina Burleson, Bailey Bryan, and Tommy Buchanan. Ingrid

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1: Well, I have some birthdays to tell you about. First of all, yesterday on Sunday, Sharon Anderson had a birthday. So did Tina Burleson, Bailey Bryan, and Tommy Buchanan. 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
1: Well, I have some birthdays to tell you about. First of all, yesterday on Sunday, Sharon Anderson had a birthday. So did Tina Burleson, Bailey Bryan, and Tommy Buchanan. Ingrid Deaton, a birthday.
2: The road immediately around the square will be closed to vehicular traffic for kids to be able to ride whatever wheels they choose. We've seen scooters, balance bikes, tricycles, bicycles, mountain bikes, rollerblades, any and all are welcome. Wheelchairs, we welcome all of that to join us, and there'll be some friendly competition and some fun awards. And this year we've added some fun new details, so come out and see what's new with the snacks and the accessories to accessorize yourself and your wheels.
3: Ooh, it sounds like it's going to be big.
2: Yeah,
3: it will be fun.
2: Of course, we'll also have free helmets for anybody who doesn't have one.
3: Yeah. So, and that basically is kind of, as long as you have to propel it yourself, if it's a scooter or a trike, or if it's got wheels, come on out. But now don't bring the Harley.
2: No. Anything that you'd go, is that a vehicle? Probably not.
3: Yeah, but just come on out. And the kids, I'm sure that being able to ride around the town square, for the kids, that always is a big thing.
2: Yeah, it's one of their favorite things. And then we'll have the obstacle course per usual. We'll have a more difficult one in the grass for the older kids, and then an easier one on the First Baptist side of the square for kids 7 and under, and even those little toddlers on their balance bikes, bring them on out. And this year too, we have AmeriHealth Caritas is bringing their mobile unit. They'll be providing first aid for the event in partnership with a local EMS. And they will also be having supplies there to build your own first aid kits for free.
3: So that sounds good too.
2: That's a fun addition too, thanks to AMY.
3: Well, now that day, going on with AMY and everything, that's their big open house over at the Hoffs, isn't it?
2: Yeah, so immediately following Bikes and Wheels, definitely go down to visit one of our sponsors down at the Lamppost Lofts to see what they're going to be doing. They're going to be hosting open house building tours from 11 to 3 p.m.
3: Right. And there's some interesting stuff on that. I saw some pictures just recently. It's amazing, the plants that they have for that.
2: Yeah,
3: so go
2: exciting.
3: Check it out. It really is going to be something.
2: I'm going to walk down that day, too, and see, get the most up-to-date information about what their plans are for that.
3: And the way that works, they're doing it, and then the
2: AmeriHealth Caritas of North Carolina.
3: They're also a partner in on all of that,
2: they're
3: too.
2: They're the sponsor for that, and that's why they got to join us for Bikes and Wheels
3: by
2: as well.
3: Hey, we'll take them, by golly. but it does, again, the Bikes and Wheels are just such a fun event. What is the hours, again, for the Bikes and Wheels that the actual square will be closed down?
2: Yeah, so this one is a little bit different, just to be able to let traffic through earlier. The event will be held from 9 to 11, with the road around the square closing a little bit before that, probably around 8:30.
3: Okay. So, folks, if you would just keep that in mind and make plans about that and enjoy it. And that's on the
2: July 25th.
3: July 25th.
2: This Saturday.
3: Okay. So what about after that?
4: All right. After that, we have our next event August 1st. And we're going to be having Full Steam Ahead, which is going to be a bunch of robotics shenanigans.
3: Mm-hmm.
4: We'll have a bunch of robots you can drive, you can help build with Legos, and a whole lot of other things.
3: Yeah, so. And those guys have a really big time when they get together, like Sumo Bots event and stuff like that.
4: Yeah.
3: So if your kids are the least bit interested in robotics and stuff like that, make sure to bring them that, because that'll be a lot of fun.
4: Yes, and we'll also be having Yancey County Health Department, and they're bringing a variety of yard games, and so get excited about that too.
3: All right. That'll be a fun day, too. Now, that one is on August
4: 1st.
3: And then, what's next?
2: And then we'll take a little break for the Crafts Fair.
3: Yeah, that old Crafts Fair.
2: Of course, on the 8th. But we'll be back to finish everything off on August 15th with the back to school bash with Ooh. Yancey County.

0: County Schools, the Yancey County Sheriff's Department. And just a note to remember, that one is from 10 to 2.
1: And that's always a big one as well. There's a lot of folks get in on that.
0: Yeah,
1: so.
0: Definitely. They're still working on all of their vendors and coordination, but it's usually a pretty big event with lots of fun things for the kiddos and also lots of supplies to get your student ready for the school year.
1: The Burnsville Pool, do they have another pre-swim day?
2: Yes, they do. They have one. August 7th is the last day.
1: Okay. I know they've been able to enjoy that across the summer as well. A lot going on in downtown Burnsville. And really, the best way is you guys' social media and the actual PATH website.
0: Yeah, the full sizzling summer schedule is on our website, pathwnc.org. And, of course, the most up-to-date, especially if we have to cancel for rain or anything, is Partners Aligned Toward Health Facebook page. And of course, all of this wouldn't be possible without all of our partners and all of our sponsors, with special thanks to Advent Health this year.
1: We appreciate them and everybody else that's involved in all of it. And we hope everybody will come out and have fun.
0: That's right. Yeah.
1: Thanks to our guests today, Elizabeth Stevens and Eva Soto, for taking time to visit with us today and all summer long. Keep us up to date with what's happening with the Sizzling Summer Series in Burnsville. And thank you for listening to today's Community Close-Up.

I saw the old man's face, front page obituary. He was a millionaire. He left his fortune to some guy he barely knew. His kids were mad as hell.

0: George Jones from 1983. That's called Tennessee Whiskey, as you know. 83 degrees was our high temperature yesterday. We had 9,200. It's almost an inch of rain from that storm that rumbled through yesterday afternoon here at the radio station. Now, today, mostly sunny for the morning. Morning fog, we've got that out there. And then partly cloudy, some showers and some storms in the forecast again for today and really the rest of the week. Well, look at that a little bit more here in just a few minutes. We'll have our check of the weather. But 65 is our temperature, and you're listening to FM 104.7 and AM 940. WKYK Burnsville, it's 7 o'clock, and ABC News is next.
1: ABC News, I'm Sherry Preston, this morning in London.
2: I'm about to visit His Majesty the King to offer my resignation and close the book on my time as Prime Minister.
1: Keir Starmer outside 10 Downing Street giving way to Andy Burnham, Britain's seventh Prime Minister in a decade. Starmer stepping down after several recent controversies, including the appointment of Peter Mandelson as ambassador to the United States. Mandelson was a close associate of Jeffrey Epstein. U.S. forces carrying out another night of attacks on Iranian targets. This comes after three U.S. service members were killed in the last few days. President Trump.
3: We feel very badly, but you know, those great people, those great patriots were out there fighting that Iran cannot have a nuclear weapon.
1: AAA now says the nationwide average for a gallon of gas is back up to $4. Social media influencers Andrew and Tristan Tate due in a Miami courtroom today. They face dozens of new charges in Great Britain. This is ABC News. Chicago got a few days of relief, and then the Canadian wildfire smoke was back on Sunday. ABC's Lizette Nunez in the city.
4: Our current air quality is down to unhealthy, to in some isolated spots, very unhealthy. And so we do have that wildfire smoke that moved back into the area. It's just not nearly as bad as it was on Thursday. But still, everyone should be limiting their time outside today with that category at unhealthy for all, not just sensitive groups.
1: And President Trump weighing in on Canada's role in the air quality outside Air Force One.
3: I have a good relationship with Mark Carney, but, you know, we got to stop the fires up there. If we can help them, we'll help them. But maybe they should pay us some damages or something, or we should do some tariffs.
1: Christopher Nolan's The Odyssey taking in more than $124 million domestically, nearly $140 million worldwide in its opening weekend. The film cost $250 million to make, so it's already turning a profit. I'm Sherry Preston, ABC News.
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6: Good Monday morning. We start your day in the northern mountains with mostly cloudy skies and temperatures in the low 60s with some patchy fog. Scattered showers and storms are possible today with partly cloudy skies, and highs will only reach the upper 70s to around 80 degrees. Then more storms are possible early tonight with mostly cloudy skies. We'll drop to the mid-60s by Tuesday morning. We'll have more showers and storms on Tuesday, and highs will only reach the low 80s. I'm meteorologist Grant Skinner in the NCN Weather Center.
0: It's 65 degrees this morning, our temperature. Yesterday, the high was 83. That just happens to be the same temperature it is here in the control room this morning at the radio station. Still fighting some air troubles. Hope to get those fixed today. But so it's 83 inside, 64 outside. I don't know. I've got the window cranked open, but not a lot of air coming in. But if you hear a little chirping in your radio, seems like we have some birds right outside the window, so you may hear just a little bit of that. That's okay. How can you complain about that when you live here in God's country and you have the birds chirping out your window? 65 degrees this morning. Hope you're off to a good start on this Monday. We do have some fog all around the region, so be aware of that.

0: Hey, that's Billy Neil Browder, better known as T.G. Shepherd. He's 82, having a birthday today, and one of his hit songs, kind of featuring some of his music this morning on his birthday. I want to remind you that Pisgah Legal Services is continuing to expand their outreach efforts through partner office hours, bringing free legal help and information directly to places where people already go to support. So legal staff are available at locations throughout Western North Carolina to provide information and guidance and help people apply for services. There, of course, has been more of this than ever before related to the storm, and they want to connect you with additional resources and services, too. 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They got multiple other locations they'll be around throughout July and August. 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
0: 14 after 7 o'clock. We've got news coming your way around 7:30, the latest from the North Carolina News Network. And $1 billion milestone for Western North Carolina water projects was talked about this past weekend. We'll tell you more about that as well as the news. Now, in our weather, fog and then sunshine and then some clouds move in. And looks like stormy may be a good word all week long. 90% chance of showers and storms in the afternoon today. Temperatures lower 80s expected. Tonight, a 70% chance of those storms. Tomorrow, start with fog, then sunshine, back to clouds, a repeat with a 70% chance. And then Wednesday, Thursday, really all down through the week, more of the same. It's the typical summertime stuff happening all week long in our weather forecast. 65 degrees is our temperature. This is recorded in 1972 by Elvis, You Gave Me a Mountain.

That's Elvis. Let me catch you up on what happened in some sports over the weekend. Of course, yesterday was the big match, the wrap-up of the World Cup, and it was, well, first of all, let's back up a day and say it was a more exciting match in the semifinals on Saturday between France and England as 10 goals were scored, and England won that 6-4 to take the third-place finish. And then yesterday, Spain taking on Argentina. Spain dominated, and Argentina didn't even have a shot at goal during regulation, and there was no score in regulation. They went to extra time. Ferran Torre, in the minute number 106, scored to make it a 1-0 win. Spain winning that big World Cup match in soccer. It's been going on for a while, all of those matchups. Joey Logano held off Denny Hamlin for the first NASCAR Cup Series victory of the season last night in the first points race at North Wilkesboro Speedway in 30 years. Logano won for the 38th time in Cup races, ending a drought that went back to May of 2025 at Texas Motor Speedway. And the 36-year-old Logano extended his streak of winning at least one race to 15 consecutive seasons, the longest streak among active drivers. The late Kyle Busch holds the record, winning in 19 straight seasons from 2005 to 2023. WNBA over the weekend, Caitlin Clark scored a career-high 45 points and had 10 assists for the first 40-10 game in WNBA history. And the Indiana Fever beat Seattle 110-107. This is back on Friday night. Clark, who also had 4 steals and 2 blocks, became the fastest player in WNBA history to make 200 career three-pointers in 74 games, breaking a previous record. Connecticut at Indiana next on the schedule for Clark and Indiana, and that's coming up on Wednesday at 8 o'clock. 20 minutes after 7 o'clock, you're listening to FM 104.7 WKYK.

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2: 25 after 7 if you want to cool down at the Burnsville Pool. 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And it's from 11 till 1 on Thursdays. It's no cost. It's no sign up. All you got to do is show up. It doesn't get any easier than that. So be sure to show up on Thursday from 11 until 1 o'clock for that free summer meals program that's continuing in July.

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1: NCN News. I'm Mike Rayleigh. The U.S. bombing of Iran is expanding as another American troop is killed and Tehran retaliates.
2: The U.S. conducted a new round of airstrikes early Monday, targeting Iran after announcing the death of another service member, hitting close to a northwestern city believed to be home to an underground missile base. Iran responding by launching an attack targeting Bahrain.
1: The North Carolina State Board of Elections, backed by its Republican majority, approved a rule change last week that could make it easier for county election boards to reject a voter's excuse for not having a required photo ID. Robbie Enman in Haywood County is elections director and tells WLOS.
3: When it becomes a partisan issue, the political parties themselves must be very careful. About who they place on these boards.
1: Two people are dead and seven others injured after a shooting early Sunday morning in Asheville. Asheville Police Interim Chief Jackie Stepp.
4: Based on witness statements and the evidence that we have, it does indicate that a vehicle was involved. But we're still following up on all of the leads that we have.
1: A water main break left all of Anson County without water for 3 days, prompting calls for significant infrastructure investment. State Representative Mark Brody tells WSOC he is seeking $100 million in state funding to address the county's aging water system following a recent water main break near Wadesboro.
5: I'd like to bring back the $100 million, if I can, to do whatever we need.
1: The personal finance company Wallet Hub released its annual report on the best and worst cities for first-time home

0: buyers in 2026. Raleigh ranked 38th and 9th among the largest cities for first-time home buyers. What it up, Chip Lupo.
1: 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It's active building permit activity, so first-time home buyers can get exactly what they want.
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2: 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North Carolina Governor Josh Stein and the North Carolina Department of Environmental Quality Secretary Reed Wilson visited Burnsville this past weekend on Saturday to announce the state has now awarded more than $1 billion for water infrastructure and resilience projects across western North Carolina following Hurricane Helene. State officials say 98% of water systems damaged by the storm have now been restored, but more than $758 million in additional funding is still needed to repair remaining damage and strengthen systems against future storms. Burnsville has received more than $17 million in state funding for drinking water and sewer improvements. That includes $13 million to improve the town's water supply, distribution system, and sewer infrastructure, along with $4.5 million previously provided to replace the town's raw water intake. Governor Stein also highlighted the state's newly approved budget, which includes more than $700 million for Hurricane Helene recovery, including $20 million for dam repairs and $1 million for landslide mapping in areas such as Yancey County. He said the state will continue seeking additional federal funding to help western North Carolina rebuild stronger and become more resilient to future disasters. I'm Michael Lardell for WKYK News. Temperatures on 66 degrees. 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
2: 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Well, in our weather, some of the same things that were happening this weekend going to be happening, looks like, for all through the rest of the this week with those showers and storm possibilities, plenty of those. Yesterday, the high was 83 degrees, and we picked up 92 hundredths here at the radio station on those storms rumbling through. So we were one of the areas that got the big rain yesterday. Some area, other areas like Bakersville got almost an inch of rain on Saturday. And speaking of Saturday, there was a cluster of slow-moving thunderstorms. It dumped a record amount of rain on the Asheville Airport. Most of that happened within 2 hours, between 6 and 8 p.m. There, they had 3.28 inches of rain that fell at the airport, breaking that daily record of 3.29. Well, the total for Saturday was 3.29, rather, and it broke the record of 1.6 inches. So just about doubled or more the amount of rain in a short amount of time there at the Asheville Airport. And some of that same thing's been happening at various places around. And that's what's in the forecast all week. Sunshine today, 90% chance of showers and thunderstorms in the forecast for today. High temperatures, lower 80s. Tonight, 70% chance, lows mid-60s. Tomorrow, we start with fog in the morning. We've had some fog this morning. Some of that may be beginning to burn off in some areas now, but then mostly sunshine behind that. We're already starting to see that here at the radio station. And then partly cloudy, showers and thunderstorms likely for the afternoon. Chance of rain, 70%. Then Tuesday night, a 70% chance of showers and storms into the evening. 90% chance on Wednesday. Wednesday night, 90% chance, 70% chance Thursday.
4: and Friday, 50% chance of showers and storms. Cooler temperatures on down toward the end of the week. They're talking about mid-70s, much more pleasant there in the forecast for Friday. Just about everyone this morning's in the mid-60s. It's 67 in Spruce Pine, Bakersville, 66 degrees, South Tow area, 65, Pensacola area, 64, fog and mist in Boone, 65, also fog and mist at the Asheville Airport, 70, and a foggy airport at the Tri-City Airport in Tennessee, too, in 73 there, and a few clouds at the Charlotte Airport now, 76 degrees. Mount Mitchell already at 60 degrees. They've had over 3 inches of rain in the past 7 days. They're on Mount Mitchell. Our total for the month here at the radio station, 5.88 inches. That's real close to the total amount we had for 2025 during the entire month of July. So we're getting there. Probably going to go over this year, looks like. So that's a good thing with the dry conditions we had before this. Check of the morning weather. 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
1: 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Frank Sullivan and Dirty Kitchen, Laura Lee Jones, Bronwyn Keith Hines, Mylon Miller, Kevin Denny, and many, many others. That's Into the Blue with me, your host, Terry Hurd. I hope you'll join me right here.
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0: Pesca Legal Services is going to be available for free legal information coming up this morning. They're going to be at the Reconciliation House here in Burnsville from 9 till noon. It's part of their events to spread around different areas and help out, of course, a lot of legal questions and new legal hurdles since the storm for a lot of folks. And so it's free legal help at the Reconciliation House this morning, 9 to noon. If you mix out on that, Mitchell County DSS is set for to have them there July 28th. And then various other locations that we'll be telling you more about those when we get a little closer. But 9 to noon right here in Burnsville today. And today is Monday, 20th day of July. This is day number 201 for the year, 164 days left in the year. Let's check some history about this day. In 1969, astronauts Neil Armstrong and Edwin Buzz Aldrin, first men to walk on the moon after reaching the surface in their Apollo 11 lunar module. This day in 1917, America's World War I draft lottery began as Secretary of War Newton Baker wore a blindfold, reached through a glass bowl, pulled out a capsule containing the number 258 during a ceremony for the first of the draft lottery. 1977, a famous flash flood hit Johnstown, Pennsylvania, killed more than 80 people, causing $350 million worth of damage. 1980.

88, born on this day in Orem, Utah, Juliana Huff, professional ballroom dancer, two-time winner of the Dancing with the Stars program, but also a country music singer and actress. In 2008, her self-titled album made its debut at number one on top of the country albums chart. And this day in 2015, country musician, songwriter, record producer Wayne Carson died at the age of 72. Maybe you're not familiar with his name, but he wrote Always on My Mind, along with a couple other guys, and which was first recorded by Gwen McRae, as You Were Always on My Mind, then Brenda Lee in 1972. Over 300 recordings have been made of that song, including, of course, Elvis and Willie Nelson and Loretta Lynn, many famous ones. Happy birthday yesterday to Sharon Anderson, Tina Burleson, a birthday on Sunday, Bailey Bryant and Tommy Buchanan, also Ingrid Deaton, Tommy Griggs, Wade Harding, Jackson Hensley, Wanda Hunter, Jeremy Loosemore and Gary Millsaps, David Norton, Ben Presley, Diane Struble, Levi Stump, and Marcus Wood. These are all birthdays from yesterday on Sunday. Now, happy birthday today to Christy Bryant, Sandra Burleson and Betty Carpenter, Abby George, John C. Hovey, Patricia Ledford, Tiffany Locke, Jeff Porter, Gary Robinson, Darren Simpson, and Bill Slagle, all having birthdays on this Monday. And from the country music world, as I mentioned earlier, born this day in 1944 in Humboldt, Tennessee, T.G. Shepherd is 82. His real name was born Billy Neil Browder, but his country name is T.G. Shepherd. Country music singer, had 15 number one hits during the 1970s and 80s, and he actually started a restaurant there out of business now, but north of the border, Cafe and Katina in Gatlinburg, and also in Chattanooga, Tennessee, many, many years ago. Here's one of his number one songs from 1981.

0: The following point of view is presented in memory of J. R. Dell Sink.
1: Well, the story has been told about a sailor who found himself shipwrecked on a South Sea island. He was seized by the natives, hoisted to their shoulders, carried to their village, and seated on their throne. Little by little, he learned it was their custom each year to make some man the king for a year. Kind of liked that tradition a lot, until he began to wonder what had happened to all the former kings. Soon he discovered that when the king's one-year kingship ended, he was banished to a nearby barren island, where he would then starve to death. The sailor didn't like this idea at all, but he was smart. He decided to enjoy this year as king. Meanwhile, he put some carpenters to working making boats, farmers to work transplanting fruit trees to the island of exile, and other farmers growing crops there, as well as masons building houses on the island. So when the kingship was over, he went not to a barren island, but to one of abundance. The story, I think, is kind of a parable of life. It teaches us that we need to live today in view of tomorrow. Prepare for tomorrow. That is eternity after this life on earth ends. And that's how it looks from this point of view.

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Open Tuesday through Saturday, the Amber Jack.

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The Amber Jack. Dine in or take out. 447 Highway 19E across from the former Westside Rental. Open Tuesday through Saturday, the Amber Jack. Jack, dine in or take out. 447 Highway 19E across from the former Westside Rental. Open Tuesday through Saturday, the Amber Jack.

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1: ABC News, I'm Sherry Preston. The U.S. hitting Iran again overnight, the ninth straight night of new attacks. Iran launching strikes targeting American allies and facilities in the region. ABC's Louis Martinez covers the Pentagon.
2: Iran just had so many of these weapons already built, stored, some of them in underground facilities. And so they are demonstrating that even if they have a small capability, now we don't know what that capability number is, but they still have it. And so, yes, they can still attack. And they can have an impact if they have really good intelligence of where these U.S. bases are specifically.
1: Some of the Iranian attacks turning deadly over the weekend. A total of 17 U.S. service members have died in the war with Iran since February. New prime minister in Britain this morning, Labour leader Andy Burnham taking over as Keir Starmer steps down. Jury selection begins today in Nashville in a new trial over Instagram, the state accusing the platform of being designed to be addictive and contributing to youth mental health crisis. This is ABC News. The Trump administration denying a New York Times report that says federal agents have been told the FBI will no longer investigate confrontations involving immigration agents. ABC's Karen Waugh has more.
3: The Times reports agents were notified such cases would be instead handled by an agency called Homeland Security Investigations, which is an arm of Immigration and Customs Enforcement, or ICE. This effectively leaves the agency to investigate itself. The FBI and Homeland Security deny there's been a policy change, saying this is false, adding the FBI will continue to investigate in accordance with agency policy.
1: Lawyers for Pamela Smart, the former teacher serving a life prison sentence for orchestrating the murder of her husband by her teenage student, is petitioning for a new trial. Hers was the first trial in the nation to be broadcast live on TV from start to finish. She was convicted of first-degree murder in 1990. Her 15-year-old she was dating at the time served 25 years behind bars. Sherry Preston, ABC News.
0: 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Highway 19, east of Burnsville on the Asheville Highway. Phone 682-2118.
4: With a cold front passing through the area, we'll have a good chance for scattered showers and storms for our Monday. And even more showers and storms are possible on a Tuesday and Wednesday as well. Temperatures won't be as hot across.

0: the area. We're mostly cloudy to start the day with some patchy fog and temperatures in the low 60s. Scattered showers and some storms are possible with partly cloudy skies today. Highs will only reach the upper 70s to around 80. And we'll keep more storms through Wednesday. I'm meteorologist Grant Skinner in the NCN Weather Center.
1: Well, I don't know if I'd call it a cold front, but I guess it's not as hot. Temperatures on 67 degrees now. It's 4 minutes after 8 o'clock.

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1: Coming up around 8:30, we'll have the news for you again. A $1 billion milestone for Western North Carolina water projects was talked about this past weekend by the governor, and we'll tell you more about that, too. In our weather, hot.

Just poor people, that's all we were, trying to make a living out of blackland dirt. But we'd get together in a family circle, singing loud. Daddy sang bass,

0: all bluegrass fans, we've got some great music lined up for you this week on Into the Blue. Frank Sullivan and Dirty Kitchen, Laura Lee Jones, Bronwyn Keith Hines, Mylon Miller, Kevin Denny, and many, many others. That's Into the Blue with me, your host, Terry Hurd. I hope you'll join me right here.
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0: The Oak Ridge Boys from 1978 on Real Country. It's 25 minutes after the 8 o'clock hour. 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
1: NCN Sports, I'm Jim Hamlin. The first NASCAR Cup points race in 30 years at North Wilkesboro Speedway turned into a Joey Logano domination. Logano running the number 22 Shell Pennzoil Ford for Team Penske based out of Mooresville led a career-high 323 laps to take the Window World 450 last night. After Ty Gibbs won the opening stage, Logano took the second stage and the checkered flag for his first win in 14 months.
2: A win anywhere at this point would have sounded great, but coming here to North Wilkesboro was awesome. What a great car. Paul Wolf, what a great car he put together for us today.
1: Only six cars finished on the lead lap. Denny Hamlin came in second, Chase Briscoe third, Gibbs fourth, Shane Van Giersberg in fifth. For the second time, former Wake Forest Demon Deacon Cameron Young has finished second at the Open Championship. Australian Ryan Fox birdied the 18th hole to win

0: And Ryan Fox birdied the 18th hole to win.
1: Put together for us today.
0: Only six cars finished on the lead lap. Denny Hamlin came in second. Chase Briscoe third. Gibbs fourth. Shane Van Giersberg in fifth. For the second time, former Wake Forest Demon Deacon Cameron Young has finished second at the Open Championship. Australian Ryan Fox birdied the 18th hole to win the Claret Jug at National League. In the Canadian Football League, Saskatchewan Roughriders captain Jaden Dahlke has died. Dahlke, a safety, was killed in a car crash on Saturday. Last year, Dahlke won the Grey Cup with Saskatchewan. Jaden Dahlke was just 30 years old. That's sports. I'm Jeff Hamlin on NCN.
2: NCN News. I'm Mike Riley. The U.S. military on Monday identified two soldiers killed in action last week as part of a war with Iran. First Lieutenant Tyler Freehan of Hawaii and Private Isabella Gonzalez of Texas were killed in Jordan. Lieutenant Freehan was stationed at Fort Bragg. Meanwhile, speaking to reporters at Joint Base Andrews, Secretary of State Marco Rubio says the U.S. will continue to strike Iran until it's ready to negotiate.
3: I also think it's pretty growing apparent that even within their own system, there's a growing split. I think maybe some of your outlets have documented this. Between those that understand that their economy is in shambles and they need to do something, others who are very militant in their view of life.
2: U.S. gas prices have jumped an average of $4 a gallon again as the U.S. and Iran launch more attacks. Hours after North Carolina Senator Tom Tillis demanded Acting Attorney General Todd Blanch meet with survivors of Jeffrey Epstein's crimes, President Donald Trump's nominees to permanently lead the Justice Department did just that. As whether he will vote to confirm Blanch, Tillis said,
4: I have not made a final decision.
2: The North Carolina Department of Health and Human Services reports a rise in cyclosporus, an intestinal illness caused by a parasite. At the Western North Carolina Farmers Market in Asheville, Coates & Son Produce owner Michael Coates told WLOS.
5: It's not grown locally, and here we don't have a big demand for it here.
2: The National Hurricane Center said Tropical Depression 2 formed after a tropical wave near the Florida Gulf Coast rapidly grew over the weekend. The American Red Cross is in dire need of donations. They say there's still a national blood emergency. Bibb County Fire and Rescue Chief Jeremy Anderson.
6: Emergencies can happen at any time, so we've got to have that blood supply ready to go just in case those emergencies do pop up and we can help people.
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8: North Carolina Governor Josh Stein and the North Carolina Department of Environmental Quality Secretary Reed Wilson visited Burnsville this past weekend on Saturday to announce the state has now awarded more than $1 billion for water infrastructure and resilience projects across western North Carolina following Hurricane Helene. State officials say 98% of water systems damaged by the storm have now been restored, but more than $758 million in additional funding is still needed to repair remaining damage and strengthen systems against future storms. Burnsville has received more than $17 million in state funding for drinking water and sewer improvements. That includes $13 million to improve the town's water supply, distribution system, and sewer infrastructure, along with $4.5 million previously provided to replace the town's raw water intake. Governor Stein also highlighted the state's newly approved budget, which includes more than $700 million for Hurricane Helene recovery, including $20 million for dam repairs and $1 million for landslide mapping in areas such as Yancey County. He said the state will continue seeking additional federal funding to help Western North Carolina rebuild stronger and become more resilient to future disasters. I'm Michael Lardell for WKYK News. Well, our temperature this morning's on 67 degrees, and we'll heat up to the lower 80s, they say, for the afternoon. After some morning fog gets out of the way, we've got sunshine already here at the radio station, and then the forecast says clouds will move in, showers and storms likely for the afternoon. Probably going to be those pop-up storms like we had throughout the weekend. Chance of rain, they're calling it 90% today, 70% tonight, with lows in the mid-60s. And then for tomorrow, a repeat. Fog in the morning, sunshine, and then showers and storms for the afternoon.

lower 80s, chance of rain 70%. Tuesday night at 70%. We may have some showers and storms overnight on Tuesday night into Wednesday, too. And a 90% chance of rain Wednesday and Wednesday night. So a lot of chances mentioned in there. We'll see how it works out. 67 is our temperature. It's 28 minutes before the 9 o'clock hour.

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2: Mountain Community Health Partnership is pleased to announce that Dr. Gretchen Court Banks, a board-certified pediatrician with deep roots in Mitchell and Yancey counties, will be joining the organization this fall. Dr. Banks will begin seeing patients in September of 2026 and will be accepting new pediatric patients. Families are encouraged to call now to schedule appointments for late September and beyond.

Mountain Community Health Partnership is pleased to announce that Dr. Gretchen Court Banks, a board-certified pediatrician with deep roots in Mitchell and Yancey counties, will be joining the organization this fall. Dr. Banks will begin seeing patients in September of 2026 and will be accepting new pediatric patients. Families are encouraged to call now to schedule appointments for late September and beyond. Health Partnership is pleased to announce that Dr. Gretchen Court Banks, a board-certified pediatrician with deep roots in Mitchell and Yancey counties, will be joining the organization.

0: are encouraged to call now to schedule appointments for late September and beyond. The phone number, if nothing else, while you're there.
1: That's right.
0: So moving forward, of course, what's the next event going to be?
1: Yeah, so this weekend, come out and join us for the beloved event returning, which is Bikes and Wheels.
0: Oh, man, that is a popular
1: one. It is. We get a lot of comments about it. So the road immediately around the square will be closed to vehicular traffic for kids to be able to ride whatever wheels they choose. We've seen scooters, balance bikes, tricycles, bicycles, mountain bikes, rollerblades, any and all are welcome. Wheelchairs, we welcome all of that to join us, and there'll be some friendly competition and some fun awards. And this year we've added some fun new details, so come out and see what's new with the snacks and the accessories to accessorize yourself and your wheels.
0: Oh, it sounds like it's going to be big.
1: Yeah,
0: it will be
1: fun. Of course, we'll also have free helmets for anybody who doesn't have one.
0: Yeah. So, and that basically is kind of, as long as you have to propel it yourself, if it's a scooter or a trike, or if it's got wheels, come on out. But now don't bring the Harley.
1: No.

0: at to join us, and there'll be some friendly competition and some fun awards. And this year we've added some fun new details, so come out and see what's new with the snacks and the accessories to accessorize yourself and your wheels.
1: Oh, it sounds like it's going to be big.
0: Yeah,
1: it will be
0: fun. Of course, we'll also have free helmets for anybody who doesn't have one.
1: Yeah. So, and that basically is kind of, as long as you have to propel it yourself, if it's a scooter or a trike, or if it's got wheels, come on out. But now don't bring the Harley.
0: No, for anybody who doesn't have one.
1: Yeah. So, and that basically is kind of, as long as you have to propel it yourself, if it's a scooter or a trike, or if it's got wheels, come on out. But now don't bring the Harley.
0: No. Anything that AmeriHealth Caritas of North Carolina.
1: They're also a partner in on all of that,
0: they're
1: too.
0: They're the sponsor for that, and that's why they got to join us for Bikes and Wheels
1: Hey, we'll take them, by golly. but it does, again, the Bikes and Wheels are just such a fun event. What is the hours, again, for the Bikes and Wheels that the actual square will be closed down?
0: Yeah, so this one is a little bit different, just to be able to let traffic through earlier. The event will be held from 9 to 11, with the road around the square closing a little bit before that, probably around 8:30.
1: Okay. So, folks, if you would just keep that in mind and make plans about that and enjoy it. And that's on the...
0: July 25th.
1: July 25th.
0: This Saturday.
1: Okay. So what about after that?
2: All right. After that, we have our next event August 1st. And we're going to be having Full Steam Ahead, which is going to be a bunch of robotics shenanigans. Mm-hmm. We'll have a bunch of robots you can drive, you can help build with Legos, and a whole lot of other things.
1: Yeah, and those guys have a really big time when they get together, like Sumo Bots event and stuff like that. Yeah. So if your kids are the least bit interested in robotics and stuff like that, make sure to bring them that, because that'll be a lot of fun.
2: Yes, and we'll also be having Yancey County Health Department, and they're bringing a variety of yard games, and so get excited about that too.
1: All right. That'll be a fun day, too. Now, that one is on August
2: 1st.
1: And then, what's next?
0: And then we'll take a little break for the Crafts Fair.
1: Yeah, that old Crafts Fair.
0: Of course,
1: thingy.
0: On the 8th. But we'll be back to finish everything off on August 15th with the Back to School Bash with Yancey County Schools and Yancey County Sheriff's Department. And just a note to remember, that one is from 10 to 2.
1: And that's always a big one as well. There's a lot of folks get in on that.
0: Yeah, so definitely. They're still working on all of their vendors and coordination, but it's usually a pretty big event with lots of fun things for the kiddos and also lots of supplies to get your student ready for the school year.
1: The Burnsville Pool, do they have another pre-swim day?
2: Yes, they do. They have one August 7th is the last day.
1: Okay. I know they've been able to enjoy that across the summer as well. A lot going on in downtown Burnsville. And really, the best way is you guys' social media and the actual PATH website.
0: Yeah, the full Sizzlin' Summer schedule is on our website, pathwnc.org. And, of course, the most up-to-date, especially if we have to cancel for rain or anything, is Partners Aligned Toward Health Facebook page. And of course, all of this wouldn't be possible without all of our partners and all of our sponsors, with special thanks to Advent Health this year.
1: We appreciate them and everybody else that's involved in all of it. And we hope everybody will come out and have fun.
0: That's right.
1: Thanks to our guests today, Elizabeth Stevens and Eva Soto, for taking time to visit with us today and all summer long. Keep us up to date with what's happening with the Sizzlin' Summer Series in Burnsville. And thank you for listening to today's Community Close-Up.
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4: 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Sam McKinney recalls how the winds would tend to blow big snowdrifts, especially in the fields, and people would make trails in deep snow to get around. 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When I was in first grade, my oldest brother would set me on his shoulders and carry me through the snow, where we made a trail to get back and forth to catch the school bus. I could reach out and pat the top of the snowdrifts that was sometimes so deep he couldn't see anything except the trail in front of him.
3: If you have a story to share, call 682-9654.

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Sunshine for the morning, and you know the trick, partly cloudy and showers and storms moving in for the afternoon. 68 degrees is our temperature here at WKYK.

0: 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Now, they've got other dates and other locations on their schedule, like Mitchell County DSS for Tuesday, July the 28th. Dig In Harvest Share, August the 5th. B-Law Community is going to be August 21st. We'll tell you more about those later, but happening right now at the Reconciliation House, Pisgah Legal Services with their free legal help.
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This is Real Country. There's Brad Paisley. Well, this happened in Poland, where a five-year-old boy hopped behind the wheel of a car and drove it several blocks looking for his mom after he had an argument with his grandmother. The car was stopped without incident. The boy was not injured. Witnesses say the boy started the car, cranked up the stereo, he's learned early, and stood on the driver's seat to see over the steering wheel.

0: That's Houston, Texas from Real Country. Ella Langley now with that song has more than 500 million streams so far this year. And it is on track to be the song of the summer and maybe even the number one song of 2026. Coming up in just a couple minutes, we're going to hear from Steve Warner and Brooks and Dunn are on the way to hear from Real Country. 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
3: Temperatures in the low 60s. Scattered showers and some storms are possible with partly cloudy skies today. Highs will only reach the upper 70s to around 80. And we'll keep more storms through Wednesday. I'm meteorologist Grant Skinner in the NCN Weather Center.
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1: ABC News, I'm Sherry Preston. Two Americans killed in the Middle East, now identified as 25-year-old and a 19-year-old soldiers, both killed in Jordan. 17 Americans have died since the beginning of the war with Iran. The U.S. hitting more Iranian targets overnight, the ninth straight night of attacks, the violence pushing up oil prices, gas prices following suit. AAA now says the nationwide average for regular is $4 a gallon. For the seventh time in less than a decade, Great Britain has a new prime minister, $4 a gallon. For the seventh time in less than a decade, Great Britain has a new prime minister, Andy Burnham, speaking this morning after being charged by the king to form a new government
2: area. After 12 hours of negotiating, the two forced service workers were released.
1: ABC's Jacqueline Lee. A 105-year-old Navy veteran in the Rochester, New York area ticked an item off his bucket list over the weekend, skydiving out of a plane. Spurgeon Butch Carlson did a tandem jump Sunday afternoon for his birthday. Last year, for his 104th, he did his first horseback ride with his 99-year-old brother. Sherry Preston, ABC News.
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7: Good Monday morning. We start your day in the northern mountains with mostly cloudy skies and temperatures in the low 60s with some patchy fog. Scattered showers and storms are possible today with partly cloudy skies, and highs will only reach the upper 70s to around 80 degrees. Then more storms are possible early tonight with mostly cloudy skies. We'll drop to the mid-60s by Tuesday morning. We'll have more showers and storms on Tuesday, and highs will only reach the low 80s. I'm meteorologist Grant Skinner in the NCN Weather Center.
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1: Real Country. Hope you're having a great Monday so far. Appreciate you making us part of your soundtrack today. Here's Reba McEntire singing about that little rock on her hand.

Real Country. Blake Shelton, Buzz here in the UK. Guy was speeding. Cops tried to pull him over. He accelerated to 100 miles per hour, got away by driving through stop signs, going the wrong way on one-way streets. Cops called off the chase.

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That is why you should always keep your posts private.

0: Real Country with Tucker Wetmore. That's called Wind Up Missing You. Indianapolis International Airport, the place where screeners checked a bag after spotting something suspicious on the x-ray. They found inside a military grenade. Now, it turned out to be a fake one. 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
4: With a cold front passing through the area, we'll have a good chance for scattered showers and storms for our Monday, and even more showers and storms are possible on a Tuesday and Wednesday as well. Temperatures won't be as hot across the area. We're mostly cloudy to start the day with some patchy fog and temperatures in the low 60s. Scattered showers and some storms are possible with partly cloudy skies today. Highs will only reach the upper 70s to around 80, and we'll keep more storms through Wednesday. I'm meteorologist Grant Skinner in the NCN Weather Center.
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0: Chris Stapleton, Real Country. And that's Millionaire. Coming up, T.G. 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
1: ABC News, I'm Sherry Preston. The UK now has its seventh prime minister in the past decade.
2: I will put the care of people at the heart of everything I do.
1: Andy Burnham taking over after Keir Starmer resigned. Iran launching strikes targeting American allies and facilities in the region. ABC's Louis Martinez covering the Pentagon.
3: Iran just had so many of these weapons already built, stored, some of them in underground facilities. And so they are demonstrating that even if they have a small capability, now we don't know what that capability number is, but they still have it. And so, yes, they can still attack and they can have an impact if they have really good intelligence of where these U.S. bases are specifically.
1: The two American service members killed in Jordan now identified, one from Hawaii, the other from Texas. Nine people wounded after a man opened fire outside a pizza palace in Tucson on Sunday. In Denver, one person was killed, eight wounded after at least two people opened fire at a nightclub. This is ABC News. It's not technically a precious metal, but ABC's Jim Ryan says the rising value of copper has made it a favorite target for thieves. And sometimes that means some rough working conditions.
4: Take the case of Tangipahoa Parish, Louisiana, where Kentwood Police Chief Michael Casaruni says thieves went to work one night.
5: It's about 880 feet of line, both fiber and copper. It was taken off the pole.
4: Out in the parish.
6: This is 8 days straight without internet.
4: J.C. Watts and his wife both work remotely.
7: It was just a hard pill to swallow.
4: While AT&T replaces the stolen copper wiring, the Wattses have signed on with a satellite-based internet provider. Jim Ryan, ABC News.
1: Congo's health ministry says at least 930 people are now confirmed to have died in the country's Ebola outbreak, which is the fastest growing on record. This particular strain, first discovered May 15th, has no approved vaccine and no known treatment. The number of confirmed cases at this point, 2,344. I'm Sherry Preston, ABC News.
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12: Good Monday morning. We start your day in the northern mountains with mostly cloudy skies and temperatures in the low 60s with some patchy fog. Scattered showers and storms are possible today with partly cloudy skies, and highs will only reach the upper 70s to around 80 degrees. Then more storms are possible early tonight.

0: tonight with mostly cloudy skies. We'll drop to the mid-60s by Tuesday morning. We'll have more showers and storms on Tuesday, and highs will only reach the low 80s. I'm meteorologist Grant Skinner in the NCN Weather Center.
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5: 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Open Tuesday through Saturday, the Amber Jack.
6: 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As a matter of fact, right now, it started at 9, goes till noon today at the Reconciliation House here in Burnsville. Now, they've got other dates and other locations on their schedule, like Mitchell County DSS for Tuesday, July the 28th, Dig In Harvest Share, August the 5th, B-Law Community is going to be August 21st. We'll tell you more about those later, but happening right now at the Reconciliation House, Pisgah Legal Services with their free legal help.

I worked a big package show in Fort Worth Saturday night. We had all day Sunday to rest and relax before I caught another flight. So I decided to walk downtown and get myself a little fresh air. Before long, I found myself in front of a big church on the corner of the square. Boy, I could hear that singing way out in the street. It sure was a beautiful sound. So I just walked up the steps and opened the door, started to go inside and sit down. But before I could, a young man walked over to me and said, "Excuse me, sir, but I can't let you in with that big black hat, those jeans, that beard and long hair." So I just left, went back outside, sat down on that curb. And I thought to myself, that's the house of the Lord. That guy's got a hell of a nerve, telling me I can't worship anywhere I please. So right there in front of that church, I just knelt down on my knees. I said, "Lord, I know I don't look like much, but I didn't think you'd mind. I just wanted to be with your people, Lord. It's been a long time." A while ago, I saw a wino over there in the alley, all bent over in tears. And I thought how one stained glass window from this church would feed his family for years. Then there's those fine cars parked outside, too many for me to count. Made me think how people walked for days to hear your Sermon on the Mount. Then there's those fine ladies in the choir, Lord, singing like they really love it. Hell, last night they were dancing on the front row of my show, drinking beer and screaming, "Sing Shove It." You know, even John the Baptist wouldn't be welcome in this place, with his coat made of camel hair and sandals on his feet and a long beard on his face. You know, Lord, when you come back to get your children and take them beyond the clouds to live forever in heaven with you, well, I'd sure hate to be in this crowd. You know, Lord, I'm not perfect. Some even call me no count. But I tell you, I believe a man is judged by what's in his heart, not his bank account. So if this is what religion is, a big car, a suit, and a tie, then I might as well forget it, Lord, because I can't qualify. Oh, by the way, Lord, right before they kicked me out, didn't I see a picture of you with sandals and a beard? I believe you had long hair, too. Well, this is Paycheck, signing off. I'll be seeing you, Lord. I hope.

Good morning and welcome to another edition of the New Day program on WKYK. I'm Dennis Renfro, your host for the program, and I'm so glad you joined us as once again we're getting ready for another great time in the Lord, enjoying some great gospel music that I hope is a blessing to everyone who's listening today. Let's get started with a scripture reading. We'll look today at the book of Revelation chapter 1, verses 5 and 6. It reads, "And from Jesus Christ, who is the faithful witness and the first begotten of the dead and the prince of the kings of the earth, unto him that loved us and washed us from our sins in his own blood, and hath made us kings and priests unto God and his Father, to him be glory and dominion forever and ever. Amen."

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we don't have to wait until we get to heaven to be happy in the Lord. We were living in bondage to sin, and Christ delivered us from bondage to live in the light of His love and the joys of salvation. One day we'll live in heaven, but we're living in Canaan now. To celebrate and be happy in the Lord, you're listening to the New Day program on WKYK.

That was the New Morning Quartet out of Madison County by request with What Will You Do with Jesus? A tent revival is taking place at Tifton Hill starting tonight at 7 o'clock nightly this week. Preaching will be Jason Nunley and Dale Wheeler, and everyone is welcome. Vacation Bible School is being hosted at Spruce Pine United Methodist Church July 21st through the 23rd. This year's theme is God's Creation from Genesis. Tuesday and Wednesday, it will be held from 5 to 8 p.m. and on Thursday, Vacation Bible School will start at 5:30 with parents invited to a closing ceremony that starts at 6:45.

0: Wheeler, and everyone is welcome. Vacation Bible School is being hosted at Spruce Pine United Methodist Church, July 21st through the 23rd. This year's theme is God's creation from Genesis. Tuesday and Wednesday, it will be held from 5 to 8 p.m. And on Thursday, Vacation Bible School will start at 5:30 with parents invited to a closing ceremony that starts at 6:45. Wednesday, it will be held from 5 to 8 p.m. And on Thursday, Vacation Bible School will start at 5:30 with parents invited to a closing ceremony that starts at 6:45 p.m.
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0: Back to the New Day program. This next song is going out to Beatty Ann Briggs, Loretta Robinson, and the folks in the rest homes, to Roger Carroll, Earl Ponder, and James Byrd, Phyllis Cutshaw, and Dwight Buchanan, and the folks at the Greens from Cody McKinney. And now here's the Miller family from right here in Yancey County with I Want to Thank Him.

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0: That was the Mid-South Boys with Already Done. It's now 20 minutes until 12 noon. The New Day program is brought to you in part today by your friends at Randolph's Garage and Body Shop, Davis Farms, and Wyndham Baptist Church. When we return, we'll hear from Sacred Calling and the Waymasters by request.
1: Fender Bender, Major

That's the Singing Cuts with Bridge Over Jordan going out to all the listeners and those listening who don't know the Lord, requested by someone who wanted to hear that selection by the Singing Cooks. Our final song of the day is going out to Sandra Spell, Betty Jean Hall, Catherine Norton, and all the listeners from Marlene, who has an unspoken prayer request she'd like for everyone to help her pray for. Here's the Grascals, Come Jesus Come.

0: 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I hope that today's selections have been a blessing to you. 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
1: ABC News, I'm Sherry Preston. Gas prices are up again, and the U.S. and Iran continue trading airstrikes. 9 straight days of fighting so far. Here's ABC's Karen Travers at the White House.
2: We're now seeing gas going back to that $4 a gallon average, according to AAA. Traffic in the Strait of Hormuz has essentially slowed down significantly again because of this week and a half now of ongoing strikes. There were 30 verified crossings in the Strait of Hormuz over the last 3 days, according to data.
1: The 2 service members killed in Jordan this week now identified, Private Isabella Gonzalez and First Lieutenant Tyler Feehan. The president said the war would last around 4 to 6 weeks, and we're now closing in on 5 months of fighting. Great Britain has a new prime minister, the 7th in the past decade, as the country continues to reach for stability following Brexit. Funeral services today for Nolan Wells, the 18-year-old from Mississippi who died after a July 4th boat trip with friends. This is ABC News. There's a bit of a new twist in the lettuce recall linked to the nasty cyclosporiasis outbreak.
3: The FDA now says the one sample of Taylor Farms lettuce that had tested positive for the parasite was a false positive, but the recall is still on. Taylor Farms is pulling dozens of products sourced from central Mexico and distributed across 27 states, including bagged lettuce sold at Walmart under the Market Side brand. Health officials have already linked more than 1,600 illnesses to shredded iceberg lettuce served at Taco Bell locations in 5 states.
1: ABC's Hannah Patah. A new Associated Press analysis shows more than 4 million people across the country defaulted on their student loans between April 2025 and March of this year. The total number of borrowers in default, meaning they're behind in payments by at least 9 months, is now up to 9.5 million. That means 1 in every 5 borrowers is off track when it comes to repaying their student loans. Sherry Preston, ABC News.
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0: Good afternoon. At 3 minutes after 12 noon, we're looking at mostly sunny skies outside our studios. 83 degrees on our thermometer with a heat index of 89. That's what it actually feels like outside, with a 2-mile-per-hour breeze blowing from the southwest. We have a dew point of 73 degrees with 71% relative humidity and a barometric pressure of 30 inches with no precipitation and the rain gauge since midnight last night. And our morning low this morning dropped down to 64 degrees. Around the area, other weather stations reporting 84 degrees in Marshall, and in Spruce Pine, we have 83 in Bakersville, 79 at CeeLo, Pensacola reporting 74. We have 81 degrees in Boone, and Asheville reporting 82 under fair skies, and Morganton 88 degrees and partly cloudy. Let's check in now with Chris Michaels at the North Carolina News Network Weather Center for our afternoon forecast.
9: Another stormy day at times here in the North Carolina mountains. Scattered showers and storms anytime after 2 p.m. Prior to that, we'll see highs in the upper 70s and the higher elevations will top out in the mid-80s down low. Overnight, any kind of showers and storms, they dissipate between 10 p.m. and 2 a.m. and low temperatures in the mid-topper 60s. Tuesday, we're back in the 80s and some scattered late-day showers and storms, once again a possibility. I'm meteorologist Chris Michaels in the NCN Weather Center.
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11: NCN News. I'm Mike Raley. A suspect is in custody after setting off an explosive device today outside a federal building in New York City. Two people suffered minor injuries. The United States has conducted a new round of airstrikes targeting Iran after announcing the death of another American service member, one of them from Fort Bragg. President Trump said this about the operation.
12: We hit him very hard again, and we did that in honor of the probably three, it's probably three as opposed to two, great patriots. We feel very badly, but you know, those great people, those great patriots were out there fighting that Iran cannot have a nuclear weapon.
11: Meanwhile, speaking to reporters at Joint Base Andrews, Secretary of State Marco Rubio says the U.S. will continue to strike Iran until it's ready to negotiate.
13: I also think it's pretty growing apparent that even within their own system, there's a growing split. I think maybe some of your outlets have documented this. Between those that understand that their economy is in shambles and they need to do something, others who are very militant in their view of life.
11: Britain has a new prime minister, Andy Burnham.
14: We have not been good enough. And we need to be better. We will be. We will make this moment a circuit breaker for Britain.
11: North Carolina is currently experiencing a significant statewide surge in cyclosporias. And Brittany Kender is with the Pitt County Health Department and tells WNCT.
15: It starts off with diarrhea. There can be some bloating. There can be some fever. There can be a loss of appetite. But that would be your telltale sign typically is the diarrhea that comes on.
11: Local farmers are seeing a surge in demand amid the cyclospora concerns in North Carolina. Mecklenburg County farmers told WCNC.
16: Lettuce and stuff like that, we don't do any early lettuce. We do a fall run of lettuce, and it's all basically natural.
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17: 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The number again is 208-4119. North Carolina Governor Josh Stein and the North Carolina Department of Environmental Quality Secretary Reed Wilson visited Burnsville this past weekend on Saturday to announce the state has now awarded more than $1 billion for water infrastructure and resilience projects across western North Carolina following Hurricane Helene. State officials say 98% of water systems damaged by the storm have now been restored, but more than $758 million in additional funding is still needed to repair remaining damage and strengthen systems against future storms. Burnsville has received more than $17 million in state funding for drinking water and sewer improvements. That includes $13 million to improve the town's water supply, distribution system, and sewer infrastructure, along with $4.5 million previously provided to replace the town's raw water intake. Governor Stein also highlighted the state's newly approved budget, which includes more than $700 million for Hurricane Helene recovery, including $20 million for dam repairs and $1 million for landslide mapping in areas such as Yancey County. He said the state will continue seeking additional federal funding to help Western North Carolina rebuild stronger and become more resilient to future disasters. I'm Michael Dardell for WKYK News.
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0: 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There's never a charge for these type of announcements or for reading yard sale announcements, but there is a small fee for reading those service type will do ads and micro businesses. For details, give us a call or stop by our studios, and be sure and join us again next time, Monday through Saturday at this time. And remember, the Trading Post gets results.
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There seems to be a trend these days toward better planning. In general, people are planning more to avoid the stress and burdens of the unexpected. One of the areas of planning that has seen tremendous growth is in planning final arrangements. 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
2: 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Sizzling Summer Series event for Saturday in the Burnsville Town Square is Bikes and Wheels from 9 a.m. to 11 a.m., hosted by Partners Aligned Toward Health and AmeriHealth Caritas, North Carolina. Afterwards, join Amy Wellness Foundation for their open house building tour, 11 a.m. to 1 p.m. at the soon-to-be Lamppost Lofts at 127 West Main Street. The Spruce Pine Moose Lodge will hold their annual car show on Saturday at the Moose Lodge at 149 Moose Lodge Drive in Spruce Pine from 10 a.m. to 3 p.m. Registration will be from 10 to 1. Vehicle judging begins at 2. Entry fee is $20 per vehicle. 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Mitchell County Animal Rescue is inviting the community to lace up their hiking boots and help a shelter dog enjoy a day on the trails during a special Trail Buddies group hike on Saturday at the beautiful South Yellow Mountain Preserve. Participants will be matched with one of the shelter's adoptable dogs through the Trail Buddies program. Dogs can be picked up from Mitchell County Animal Rescue between 9 a.m. and 9:45 a.m. before everyone gathers for a guided hike along the scenic Beaver Creek Trail. A complimentary box lunch will be provided for all registered participants following the hike. Registration is required, and you can do that by calling 765-6952, 765-6952. The annual Baptist School Bash is planned for Saturday from 10 to 1 at Liberty Hill Baptist Church at 241 Hoodow Road in Spruce Pine. Handing out backpacks and school supplies to kids in kindergarten through the 12th grade. They must be there to get those supplies. I have a free meal served in the picnic area, plus free snow cones. And that wraps up today's community calendar.
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2: ABC News, I'm Michelle Franzen. In Lower Manhattan, smoke billowed outside the federal building where Immigration Court and other federal agencies are located. The FBI says one man now in custody after setting off an incendiary device. ABC's Aaron Katursky has details.
3: The federal police, which are in charge of securing the building, along with ICE police and the FBI, raced to the
1: WKYK Burnsville.
2: ABC News, I'm Michelle Franzen. In Lower Manhattan, smoke billowed outside the federal building where Immigration Court and other federal agencies are located. The FBI says one man now in custody after setting off an incendiary device. ABC's Aaron Katursky has details.
3: The federal police, which are in charge of securing the building, along with ICE police and the FBI, raced to the scene. They took an individual
4: allegedly making indecent images of children and extreme pornography. These are obviously very serious accusations, which the brothers deny.
2: British police said that there are seven alleged victims in the United Kingdom. It was an epic weekend for the Odyssey film. Christopher Nolan's adaptation of the epic poem took in $264 million worldwide in its debut weekend. I'm Michelle Franzen, ABC News.
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8: Your Monday forecast here in the North Carolina mountains, and you're looking at some scattered showers and thunderstorms anytime after about 2 p.m. Upper 70s in the higher elevations, mid 80s down low. Any kind of showers and storms will dissipate between 10 p.m. and 2 a.m. Overnight lows mid to upper 60s, patchy fog to get things started out on Tuesday. Tuesday, highs in the 80s with more late day showers and storms expected to be scattered. I'm meteorologist Chris Michaels in the NCN Weather Center.
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1: Here's an event that comes up on Saturday, July the 25th. It's the Back to School Bash from 10 to 1 o'clock. That's being held at Liberty Hill Baptist Church, 241 Hoot Owl Road in Spruce Pine. Items to be distributed are backpacks and school supplies. There'll be a free meal served at the picnic area, plus free snow cones, too. I hope you make plans to join them for the Back to School Bash, kindergarten to 12th grade. 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

Oh, what's that you say? You're afraid that AI is rotting your brain? Well, hang on. A writer for The Atlantic offered up some tricks to prevent that from happening. Deets in two songs on Real Country.

It's Luke Combs in Real Country. So a writer for The Atlantic offered up some tricks to prevent AI from ruining your brain. 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

0: Justin Moore in Real Country Time's ticking. Oh, yes, it is. I mean, July 20th already? Are you kidding me? Fun facts you don't need to know. The inventor of the ATM machine wanted to use six-digit pins. But when he ran the idea by his wife, she can only remember four digits. And because of her so-so memorization skills, apparently, it's been four digits ever since. Bet you didn't know that, but now you do.
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9: Another stormy day at times here in the North Carolina mountains. Scattered showers and storms anytime after 2 p.m. Prior to that, we'll see highs in the upper 70s and the higher elevations will top out in the mid-80s down low. Overnight, any kind of showers and storms, they dissipate between 10 p.m. and 2 a.m. and low temperatures in the mid-topper 60s. Tuesday, we're back in the 80s and some scattered late-day showers and storms, once again a possibility. I'm meteorologist Chris Michaels in the NCN Weather Center.
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1: ABC News, I'm Michelle Franzen. The Pentagon says two service members died in Iranian strikes in Jordan at a U.S. base this past weekend, a third presumed dead. ABC's Karen Travers has more on U.S. strikes targeting Iran.
2: CENTCOM had said over the weekend that the strikes at Iran are aimed at degrading their ability to go after commercial ships in the Strait of Hormuz. Of course, that's been the big focus over these last 2 weeks, trying to limit Iran's ability to strike at those ships. But every time the United States has launched one of those strikes, Iran has hit back at U.S. assets in the region, as we saw over the weekend with the deaths of these service members.
1: In Mississippi, a memorial service for Nolan Wells taking place, the 18-year-old who died during a July 4th holiday boating trip with friends. Salvage operations underway in Charleston, South Carolina, to lift the crane that collapsed into the Cooper River earlier this month. The Coast Guard urging boaters to avoid Pier G during that project. On Wall Street this hour, stocks are mixed. This is ABC News. Following days of thick haze due to Canadian wildfire smoke drifting into the U.S., clear skies across much of the East Coast, but the Great Lakes air quality alerts are still up. Meantime, volatile storms in store for parts of the Midwest and East Coast, including the threat of damaging winds and possible tornadoes. ABC's Ginger Z says it's a storm system that began in western states.
3: More than 400 severe storm reports since Friday. In Beaver County, Utah, monsoon thunderstorms dropping up to an inch and a half straight on the recent Cottonwood burn scar, triggering flash flooding. The murky, blackened waters carrying the wildfire's remains. A massive mudslide forcing the closure of Interstate 15. Floodwaters moving so fast, sweeping a love seat away.
4: Oh, it's stuck!
3: Officials urging people to evacuate, saying the flooding has compromised the water.
1: The Ebola outbreak in Congo now blamed for at least 930 deaths. The health ministry says 37 new deaths were reported in a 24-hour span from Friday to Saturday. Michelle Franz on ABC News.
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9: Your Monday forecast here in the North Carolina mountains, and you're looking at some scattered showers and thunderstorms anytime after about 2 p.m. Upper 70s in the higher elevations, mid 80s down low. Any kind of showers and storms will dissipate between 10 p.m. and 2 a.m. Overnight lows mid to upper 60s, patchy fog to get things started out on Tuesday. Tuesday, highs in the 80s with more late day showers and storms expected to be scattered. I'm meteorologist Chris Michaels in the NCN Weather Center.
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4: 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The Spruce Pine Moose Lodge Annual Car Show is coming up this Saturday at the Spruce Pine Lodge. 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So enjoy a great day featuring a lot of fun events going on, food and drinks available for purchase as a part of the car show fundraiser for the Spruce Pine Moose Lodge. So come on out this Saturday for the annual car show that begins at 10 o'clock. On the outskirts of
0: town. 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

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We got real country here to get you through it. Shotgun Taylor, it's not Alabama, it's Atlanta and sweet country music.

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2: Another stormy day at times here in the North Carolina mountains. Scattered showers and storms anytime after 2 p.m. Prior to that, we'll see highs in the upper 70s and the higher elevations will top out in the mid-80s down low. Overnight, any kind of showers and storms, they dissipate between 10 p.m. and 2 a.m. and low temperatures in the mid-to-upper 60s. Tuesday, we're back in the 80s and some scattered late-day showers and storms, once again a possibility. I'm meteorologist Chris Michaels in the NCN Weather Center.
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0: And we thank you for doing just that. It's Real Country. Do you shower before getting into a public pool? 52% of people say they do not rinse off before getting into a public pool. 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
1: ABC News, I'm Michelle Franzen. In California, a federal judge temporarily pausing the $110 billion merger between Paramount and Warner Brothers.
2: 12 states sued over the proposed merger last week, arguing that combining two of Hollywood's legacy studios would extinguish competition. A federal judge on Monday agreed with those concerns, writing that the massive market share of the combined companies would, quote, likely violate antitrust laws. The companies were ordered to halt the merger for at least 2 weeks as the lawsuit moves forward. Peter Haralambos, ABC News.
1: The U.S. and Iran entering a second week of renewed strikes. An attack by Iran at a U.S. base in Jordan Friday, killing two U.S. service members. Their bodies will be brought back to the U.S. tomorrow in the military's dignified transfer ritual. President Trump will attend. In New York City, federal officials say a man is in custody after setting off an incendiary device outside the federal building. Authorities say the suspect has a history of anti-ICE activity. No injuries were reported. This is ABC News. A new setback in the massive lettuce recall amid the nationwide cyclosporiasis outbreak.
3: The FDA now says the one sample of Taylor Farms lettuce that had tested positive for the parasite was a false positive. But the recall is still on. Taylor Farms is pulling dozens of products sourced from central Mexico and distributed across 27 states, including bagged lettuce sold at Walmart under the Market Side brand. Health officials have already linked more than 1,600 illnesses to shredded iceberg lettuce served at Taco Bell locations in 5 states.
1: ABC's Hannah Batta. In Michigan alone, health officials confirmed 1,000 new cases over the weekend, cases in that state topping 6,100. In Mississippi, a memorial service held today for Nolan Wells in Ocean Springs. The 18-year-old died while on a boating trip with friends on the 4th of July weekend. His mother, one of those speaking, saying his absence has left an emptiness that can never be filled. Michelle Franz in ABC News.
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7: Your Monday forecast here in the North Carolina mountains, and you're looking at some scattered showers and thunderstorms anytime after about 2 p.m. Upper 70s in the higher elevations, mid-80s down low. Any kind of showers and storms will dissipate between 10 p.m. and 2 a.m. Overnight lows mid to upper 60s, patchy fog to get things started out on Tuesday. Tuesday, highs in the 80s with more late-day showers and storms expected to be scattered. I'm meteorologist Chris Michaels in the NCN Weather Center.
8: 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GNB Energy makes it easy to bring people

0: 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I'm meteorologist Chris Michaels in the NCN Weather Center.
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0: Upper 60s patchy fog to get things started out on Tuesday. Tuesday, highs in the 80s with more late day showers and storms expected to be scattered. I'm meteorologist Chris Michaels in the NCN Weather Center.
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2: Up on Saturday, July the 25th, it's the Back to School Bash from 10 to 1 o'clock. 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
9: Another stormy day at times here in the North Carolina mountains. Scattered showers and storms anytime after 2 p.m. Prior to that, we'll see highs in the upper 70s and the higher elevations will top out in the mid-80s down low. Overnight, any kind of showers and storms, they dissipate between 10 p.m. and 2 a.m. and low temperatures in the mid-topper 60s. Tuesday, we're back in the 80s and some scattered late-day showers and storms, once again a possibility. I'm meteorologist Chris Michaels in the NCN Weather Center.
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1: And you're looking at some scattered showers and thunderstorms anytime after about 2 p.m. Upper 70s in the higher elevations, mid 80s down low. Any kind of showers and storms will dissipate between 10 p.m. and 2 a.m. Overnight lows mid to upper 60s, patchy fog to get things started out on Tuesday. Tuesday, highs in the 80s with more late day showers and storms expected to be scattered. I'm meteorologist Chris Michaels in the NCN Weather Center.
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3: 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Phone 682-2118. The Spruce Pine Moose Lodge Annual Car Show is coming up this Saturday at the Spruce Pine Lodge. It's going to be from 10 until 3. 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Judging begins on the vehicles at 2 o'clock. 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So enjoy a great day featuring a lot of fun events going on, food and drinks available for purchase as a part of the car show fundraiser for the Spruce Pine Moose Lodge. 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

It's Hardy in Real Country. 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

0: Diamond Rio and Beautiful Mess. It's real country. Hey, move over, margarita. Seems the most popular drink right now in this country is an old-fashioned. Yes, please. According to Google data, the old-fashioned has been the most searched cocktail in the country for over a year now, beating out not just margaritas, but other classics, too. That said, people are still ordering plenty of margaritas, which were the second most searched drink, followed by espresso martinis, yum, mojitos, and Moscow mules.
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4: Another stormy day at times here in the North Carolina mountains. Scattered showers and storms anytime after 2 p.m. Prior to that, we'll see highs in the upper 70s and the higher elevations will top out in the mid-80s down low. Overnight, any kind of showers and storms, they dissipate between 10 p.m. and 2 a.m. and low temperatures in the mid-topper 60s. Tuesday, we're back in the 80s and some scattered late-day showers and storms, once again a possibility. I'm meteorologist Chris Michaels in the NCN Weather Center.
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1: You're still glowing, flirting, grooving. You've still got it. But your immune system weakens as you age, making it harder to fight illnesses like...
2: Nobody seemed to know. So from that day on, it's just been me and old Giddy-Up-Go. Oh, I've made a lot of friends at all the truck stops, and some of them would kid me about my little sign. Of course, they knew where I'd got the name. Of course, I told them about that little boy of mine and how his first word about the truck was Giddy-Up-Go. Well, today I was barreling down old 66 when up beside me pulled a brand new diesel rig, both stacks glowing black coal. And as he pulled around and back in front of me, a big lump came in my throat, and my eyes watered like I had a bad old cold. A little sign on the back of the truck that read, Giddy Up, Go. Well, I pushed old Giddy Up and stayed right on him till the next truck stop where he'd pulled up. And I waited till he went in and I offered to buy him a cup. Well, we got to talking shop and I said, how'd you come by the name on your truck, Giddy Up Go? Well, he said, I got it from my pop. Dad used to drive a truck. That's what Mom talked about a lot. You see, I lost Mom when I was just past 16, and I lost all track of Pop. Mom said he got the name from me. Well, I shook his hand and told him I had something I wanted him to see. And I took him out to the old truck and brushed off some of the dirt so the name would show. And his eyes got big and bright as he read Giddy Up Go. Oh, we had a lot of things to talk about, and buddy, I felt like a king. And now we've just pulled back on old 66, and he handled that rig better than any gear jammer that I'd ever seen. Well, now the lines on the highway have got a much brighter glow as we go roaring down the road, and me staring at little sign that reads, Giddy Up, Go.
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1: ABC News, I'm Michelle Franzen. According to newly unsealed documents, the Trump administration has sought telephone records of several New York Times reporters and relatives as part of a leak investigation.
2: The subpoenas mark an escalation in the Department of Justice's investigation after the New York Times reported about security concerns related to the new Qatari-donated Air Force One. Lawyers for the New York Times called the timing of the subpoenas, quote, deeply troubling, and alleged that the Department of Justice violated their own guidelines by waiting a week to notify the paper about the subpoenas. A federal judge is hearing arguments later this week about quashing the original subpoenas sent to the reporters to testify about the sources of their reporting. Peter Horalambous, ABC News.
1: Senator Darlene Graham, the sister of the late Senator Lindsey Graham, tells Fox News she'll run for the South Carolina seat after she serves the remainder of her brother's term, which ends in January. The U.S. and Iran continuing strikes throughout the region, and the Strait of Hormuz closed off to most ships. That's leading to higher oil and gas prices. This is ABC News. It's not technically a precious metal, but the rising value of copper has made it a target for thieves.
3: How are you doing?
4: When a police officer spotted a man in a reflective work coat walking along the West Seattle Bridge with armloads of insulated copper wire, he was suspicious.
5: What is really going on here, man?
6: I told you I was up here working for him.
5: Working for who?
6: City Light.
4: Gregory Wayne Galetzik was arrested on charges of posing as a city employee and stealing about 100 feet of wiring from the light poles on the bridge. Some of the lights are still out almost a month later. Galetzik failed to appear at his arraignment. A warrant was issued for his arrest. Jim Ryan, ABC News.
1: Nearly 800 firefighters are battling 25 blazes across northeastern Minnesota. They're bracing for another challenging stretch as strong winds, recent lightning strikes, and above normal temperatures continue to threaten fire growth. This in addition to the hundreds of wildfires burning in Canada, sending smoke to the U.S. Michelle Franzen, ABC News.
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10: Good afternoon. It's now 3 minutes after 5 o'clock, 82 degrees outside our studios with partly sunny skies, and we're looking at a 7-mile-per-hour wind from the north-northeast, a heat index of 90 degrees. That's what it actually feels like outside right now. A dew point is 75 degrees with 78% relative humidity, and a barometric pressure 29.94 inches with no precipitation in the rain gauge, but it doesn't look like it's going to stay that way for long. In our forecast for tonight, we're looking for mostly cloudy skies. Showers and thunderstorms will be likely this evening, then turning partly cloudy after midnight with lows in the mid-60s overnight. Chance of rain at 80%. For tomorrow, we'll see mostly sunny skies in the morning, turn partly sunny with a chance of showers and thunderstorms in the afternoon and evening, when we'll see a 50-50 chance of rain with highs in the low 80s and nighttime lows drop into the mid-60s under mostly cloudy skies. For Wednesday, we're expecting showers and a chance of thunderstorms in the morning, then thunderstorms likely for the afternoon through the evening hours. 90% chance of rain with highs in the upper 70s and nighttime lows around 60. For Thursday, partly sunny. Chance of showers in the morning, then showers likely with thunderstorms for the afternoon and evening with a 70% likelihood of rain. Highs in the mid-70s and nighttime lows in the upper 50s.

Shenandoah with Two Dozen Roses, and Bill Anderson got much more than that Saturday as he celebrated his 65th anniversary as a Grand Ole Opry member, marking the longest tenure in Opry history and the first time an artist has reached a 65-year milestone in the show's 100-year run. Well wishes came throughout the night, including video messages from fellow Opry members Dolly Parton, Garth Brooks, Brad Paisley, Carly Pearce, and Steve Warner. And Opry member Lori Morgan presented Bill Anderson with a European cut diamond and blue sapphire ring, since blue sapphire being the traditional 65th anniversary stone. Anderson celebrated backstage in Studio A after with family, friends, and fellow Opry members. And it's kind of ironic that his biggest hit is called Steel, because 65 years later, he's still singing on the Grand Ole Opry. Still.

heart is like an eternal fire. For every day it burns hotter, and every day it burns higher. And I haven't been able to put out one little flicker, not even with all of these tears. My friends think I'm crazy, and maybe I am. But I'll carry this torch just as long as I can. For someday, you might just decide to come home. And I want you to know.

0: Bill Anderson with Steele, and they're still handing out food over at the Mount Pleasant Baptist Church Food Pantry. They got a food giveaway planned for this coming Friday from 10 a.m. to 1 p.m. at the Mount Pleasant Baptist Church at 151 Shrine Street Road in Burnsville. The number to call when you get there to let them know that you're there so someone can assist you with putting the food in your car is 828-536-0130. That's 828-536-0130. 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
1: 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Open Tuesday through Saturday, the Amber Jack.
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2: an evening with a 50% chance of rain. Highs tomorrow should reach the lower 80s.
3: NCN Sports, I'm Jeff Hamlin. The North Carolina East-West All-Star High School basketball game set for tonight at First Horizon Coliseum in Greensboro. Aiden Jeffries of Southern Durham High School, which won the 5A state championship last year, will suit up for the East. That is led by Southern Durham head coach Greg Motley. The West All-Stars include Deontay Neal from Reidsville. The women's All-Star game will start the doubleheader. Catherine Leonard from Seaforth High School in Pittsburgh will suit up for the East. Meanwhile, the Terry Sanford High School golf team has won the national championship. The Bulldogs took home the PGA National High School Golf Invitational in Pinehurst. The tournament was shortened by 2 days because of thunderstorms. Terry Sanford won by 12 strokes, finishing at 22 under. Nate Horn, the top individual player for the Bulldogs. To football, and Duke is coming off winning the ACC championship. Now they have to replace the heart of its offense after quarterback Darian Mensah and wide receivers Cooper Barcade and Samir Higgins all transferred to rival ACC schools. They'll also have to put together the parts on defense after defensive end Wesley Williams left to go to the NFL. Duke head coach Manny Diaz says all of the starting jobs on defense right now are up for grabs.
4: So that means that this August is going to be a heck of a competition. It's going to be a heck of a battle because whoever starts, there's going to be some damn good players watching that first 11 to run out there against Tulane.
3: The Carolina Blaze finish up their Athletes Unlimited Softball League season against the Oklahoma City Spark inside Smith Family Stadium in Durham tonight. It will be the final game for Blaze's third baseman, Valerie Cagle, who will retire. Carolina will try to end a 10-game losing streak, and they're playing the role of spoiler. If Oklahoma City wins, they will reach the playoffs. If they lose, the Portland Cascade will go to the playoffs and face the Chicago Bandits in a playoff game. 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
2: It's time once again for our local birthday shout-out. Happy birthday wishes go out tonight to Christy Bryant, Sandra Burleson, and Betty Carpenter, Abby George, and John C. Hulvey, Patricia Ledford, Tiffany Locke, Jeff Porter, Gary Robinson, Darren Simpson, and Bill Slagle. And they share birthdays with country singer T.G. Shepherd, Kim Carnes, and Rodney Foster, Grammy Award-winning musician Carlos Santana, actresses Donna Dixon and Sandra Oh, and actor Josh Holloway and Omar Epps, and basketball legend Ray Allen are all blowing out birthday candles today. And it was 30 years ago today, on their special day, July 20th, 1996, that Ricochet hit the top spot for the first and only time topping the Billboard Country Singles Chart with Daddy's Money. The song would stay number one for 2 weeks.

0: Bricks and Dumb with Brand New Man, and now here's Lee Greenwood taking you down to Dixie Road as we head towards news time on Real Country.
1: I would pick and we would

0: dusty.
1: The department said in a statement that 25-year-old First Lieutenant Tyler...
2: How they were killed. On Saturday, the U.S. Central Command said two service members were killed in Jordan while defending against Iranian ballistic missile and drone attacks. Haya Pinjwani, Washington.
3: Andy Burnham has taken office as Britain's new prime minister. He promised Monday to undertake a 10-year plan to restore political stability and revive the economy while acknowledging that six other UK leaders have tried and failed to do so in the past decade. The American Red Cross is in dire need of donations. They say we're still in a national blood emergency, and that includes North Carolina. Dr. Courtney Lawrence, Divisional Chief Medical Officer for the Red Cross, tells WNCT.
4: The months between Memorial Day and Labor Day, we see the most need for blood as well. So there's a lot of accidents that come with ATV crashes, car crashes from travel, and sports and other summer activities.
3: All blood types are needed, but the shortage is especially impacting types O positive and B negative blood, as well as AB plasma. Nearly 300,000 North Carolina collegegoers have defaulted on their federal student loans, collectively owing. Dr. Courtney Lawrence, Divisional Chief Medical Officer for the Red Cross, tells WNCT.
4: The months between Memorial Day and Labor Day, we see the most need for blood as well. So there's a lot of accidents.

0: Nearly 300,000 North Carolina college goers have defaulted on their federal student loans, collectively owing $7.8 billion, data analyzed by the Associated Press shows. But
1: Lane. State officials say 98% of water systems damaged by the storm have now been restored by more than $758 million.
0: Especially impacting types O positive and B negative blood, as well as AB plasma. Nearly 300,000 North Carolina college goers have defaulted on their federal student loans, collectively owing $7.8 billion, data analyzed by the Associated Press shows. But
1: Lane. State officials say 98% of water systems damaged by the storm have now been restored by more than $758 million in additional funding is still down's raw water intake. Governor Stein also highlighted the state's newly approved budget, which includes more than $700 million for Hurricane Helene recovery, including $20 million for dam repairs and $1 million for landslide mapping in areas such as Yancey County. He said the state will continue seeking additional federal funding to help Western North Carolina rebuild stronger and become more resilient to future disasters. I'm Michael Dardell for WKYK News.
2: It's now 82 degrees outside here in Burnsville with a heat index of 88. That's what it actually feels like. Coming up this weekend, there's a fun event planned for the town square as the Toe River Arts is celebrating their 50th anniversary. They invite everyone to Art for Everyone, a free evening celebrating creativity, music, and community. And it's planned for 6 o'clock to 8:30 Saturday night on the Burnsville Town Square. Enjoy music from William Ritter, Sam McKinney, and Billy Jackson, along with an energetic performance by Solomon Masala, whose African drumming will have audiences of all ages joining in the rhythm. You can also enjoy free caricature drawings offering a fun keepsake from the evening, along with additional opportunities to experience the vibrant arts community that makes our region so unique. That's coming up Saturday evening on the Burnsville Town Square. And now looking back at today in country music history, 34 years ago today on July 20th, 1992, for the first time in her career, Reba McEntire received a double platinum album, marking 2 million units shipped for the album For My Broken Heart. It was the first album recorded after an airplane crash killed most of the members of her touring band.

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2: Didn't like this idea at all, but he was smart. He decided to enjoy this year as king. Meanwhile, he put some carpenters to working making boats, farmers to work transplanting fruit trees to the Island of Exile, and other farmers growing crops there, as well as masons building houses on the island. So when the kingship was over, he went not to a barren island, but to one of abundance. The story, I think, is kind of a parable of life. It teaches us that we need to live today in view of tomorrow. Prepare for tomorrow. That is eternity, after this life on earth ends. And that's how it looks from this point of view.
3: Our weather pattern remains unsettled as a stationary frontal boundary hangs out over the area for quite a while. We'll have some storms early tonight, then some patchy fog possible. Temperatures down into the mid-60s. Scattered showers and storms are likely Tuesday. High temperatures will stay in the lower 80s. And showers and thunderstorms are likely again on Wednesday with high temperatures in the upper 70s. I'm meteorologist Amy Wilmoth in the NCN Weather Center.
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5: Eva Soto
6: and Elizabeth Stevens from Partners Align Toward Health.
4: Sizzling summer continues.
6: Yeah, it's been going really well. We are really hopeful that we'll be able to reschedule Parkway Playhouse for sometime in August, so stay tuned to our social media for that. But that's so far the only one that's been completely rained out.
4: Yeah.
6: We've had some rain for sure, but families still seem to be enjoying every minute of it.
4: Well, it's dry as it's been. You just stand out and enjoy the rain, if nothing else, while you're there.
6: That's right.
4: So moving forward, of course, what's the next event going to be?
6: Yeah, so this weekend, come out and join us for the beloved event returning, which mm-hmm. is Bikes and Wheels.
4: Oh, man, that is a popular one.
6: It is. We get a lot of comments about it. So the road immediately around the square will be closed to vehicular traffic for kids to be able to ride whatever wheels they choose. We've seen scooters, balance bikes, tricycles, bicycles, mountain bikes, rollerblades, any and all are welcome. Wheelchairs, we welcome all of that to join us, and there'll be some friendly competition and some fun awards. And this year we've added some fun new details, so come out and see what's new with the snacks and the accessories to accessorize yourself and your wheels.
4: Oh, it sounds like it's going to be big.
6: It will be fun. Of course, we'll also have free helmets for anybody who doesn't have one.
4: Yeah. So, and that basically is kind of, as long as you have to propel it yourself, if it's a scooter or a trike, or if it's got wheels, come on out, but now don't bring the heart.

0: you'd go, is that a vehicle? Probably not.
1: Yeah, but just come on out. And the kids, I'm sure that being able to ride around the town square, for the kids, that always is a big thing.
0: Yeah, it's one of their favorite things. And then we'll have the obstacle course per usual. We'll have a more difficult one on in the grass for the older kids, and then an easier one on the First Baptist side of the square for kids 7 and under, and even those little toddlers on their balance bikes, bring them on out. And this year, too, we have AmeriHealth Caritas is bringing their mobile unit. They'll be providing first aid for the event in partnership with a local EMS. And they will also be having supplies there to build your own first aid kits for free. So
1: that sounds good, too.
0: That's a fun addition, too, thanks to AMY.
1: Well, now, that day, going on with AMY and everything, that's their big open house over at Hoff's, isn't it?
0: Yeah, so immediately following Bikes and Wheels, definitely go down to visit one of our sponsors down at the Lamppost Lofts to see what they're going to be doing. They're going to be hosting open house building tours from 11 to 3 p.m.
1: Right, and there's some interesting stuff on that. I saw some pictures just recently. It's amazing the plants that they have for that.
0: Yeah,
1: so go
0: exciting.
1: Check it out. It really is going to be something.
0: I'm going to walk down that day, too, and see, get the most up-to-date information about what their plans are for that.
1: And the way that works, they're doing it, and then the
0: AmeriHealth Caritas of North Carolina.
1: They're also a partner in on all of that,
0: they're
1: too.
0: They're the sponsor for that, and that's why they got to join us for Bikes and Wheels
1: Hey, we'll take them, by golly. but it does, again, the Bikes and Wheels are just such a fun event. What is the hours, again, for the Bikes and Wheels that the actual square will be closed down?
0: Yeah, so this one is a little bit different, just to be able to let traffic through earlier. The event will be held from 9 to 11, with the road around the square closing a little bit before that, probably around 8:30.
1: Okay. So, folks, if you would just keep that in mind and make plans about that and enjoy it. And that's on the...
0: July 25th.
1: July 25th.
0: This Saturday.
1: Okay. So what about after that?
2: All right. After that, we have our next event August 1st. And we're going to be having Full Steam Ahead, which is going to be a bunch of robotics shenanigans.
1: Mm-hmm.
2: We'll have a bunch of robots you can drive, you can help build with Legos, and a whole lot of other things.
1: Yeah, and those guys have a really big time when they get together, like Sumo Bots event and stuff like that. So if your kids are the least bit interested in

0: and enjoy it. And that's on the...
1: July 25th. This Saturday.
0: Okay. So what about after that?
2: All right. After that, we have our next event August 1st. And we're going to be having Full Steam Ahead, which is going to be a bunch of robotics shenanigans. Mm-hmm. We'll have a bunch of robots you can drive, you can help build with Legos, and a whole lot of other things.
0: Yeah, and those guys have a really big time when they get together, like Sumo Bots event and stuff like that. So if your kids are the least bit interested in them, and those guys have a really big time when they get together, like Sumo Bots event and stuff like that. So if your kids are the least bit interested in robotics and stuff.
1: Is Partners Aligned Toward Health Facebook page. And of course, all of this wouldn't be possible without all of our partners and all of our sponsors, with special thanks to Advent Health this year.
0: We appreciate them and everybody else that's involved in all of it. And we hope everybody will come out and have fun.
1: That's right.
0: Thanks to our guests today, Elizabeth Stevens and Eva Soto, for taking time to visit with us today and all summer long. Keep us up to date with what's happening with the Sizzlin' Summer Series in Burnsville. And thank you for listening to today's Community Close-Up.
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4: Near as Ward Wilson can remember, the timber companies pulled out of Pensacola in the late 1920s. His uncles bought some of the land and machinery to make a road out of the old rail bed with its switchbacks all the way up to Mount Mitchell. As Ward tells it now, he got $1.25 a car. Uncle Dolph opened the gate for him, old Model T's and everything, and tell him to watch the bridges that wasn't that good. They'd get way up there, and there'd be another gate. Cost them a quarter to get to the lookout tower. People around here kind of resented that, but that's the way it was. The old toll road is washed out now, but still used by some hunters with 4WDs.
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15: In Cumberland, Kentucky, cool autumn evening, Billy lay in love with Mary Ann. She was a rich judge's daughter. He was the son of a miner, but that night their love was more than they could stand. The judge said to his daughter,

Seemed like everybody down in Cumberland, Kentucky came out that day to see poor Billy's trial. The court was called to order. There sat the judge's daughter,

0: 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It's now 6 o'clock and time for ABC News. 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
1: ABC News, I'm Michelle Franzen. In New York City, federal and state investigators are looking into the background of a suspect in custody for igniting an incendiary device, they say, outside Manhattan's federal building today. The FBI says the man's identified as Andrew Arabaca and is a former Army veteran. Here's ABC's Aaron Katursky.
2: According to the authorities, he became anti-government, anti-ICE. He had a cart with him with derogatory terms for immigration agents, and he targeted a building that houses immigration court where immigrants wait for their naturalization ceremonies. In fact, one person who was hurt in today's attack was an immigrant awaiting a naturalization ceremony.
1: Hostilities expanding between the U.S. and Iran with continued strikes in the region. An Iranian attack at a U.S. base in Jordan Friday killed two service members. Their bodies will return to U.S. soil tomorrow. In Britain, Andy Burnham ushered in as the new prime minister after Keir Starmer was pressured to step down. This is ABC News. A federal judge has set former Olympian David Hearn's trial date for September 28th in the felony case for allegedly damaging the reflecting pool at the Lincoln Memorial.
3: Hearn's lawyers argue that the case should be dismissed, in part because the Trump administration's repairs to the reflecting pool have altered evidence in the case. Writing, quote, "The Constitution simply does not permit the government to charge a man with destroying an object, retain exclusive custody of that object, then drain, disturb, and alter that object before the defense may examine it." The Trump administration poured more than $16 million into renovating the reflecting pool and has blamed issues with it, including the sealant peeling and algae overtaking the water, on vandals without providing evidence. At least four people have been charged with damaging the reflecting pool, including Hearn, pleaded not guilty, and has denied wrongdoing. Peter Haralambos, ABC News.
1: An epic weekend for Odyssey. The Christopher Nolan's adaptation of the epic poem took in $264 million worldwide in its debut weekend. Michelle Franzen, ABC News.
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7: Keep the umbrella handy. Rain chances will continue for the next several days, and some of these storms could produce some gusty winds and brief heavy downpours. Some storms early tonight, then areas of fog develop with temperatures in the mid-60s. Showers and storms are likely on Tuesday. High temperatures will climb into the lower 80s. And scattered showers and storms are likely again on Wednesday, with high temperatures in the upper 70s. I'm meteorologist Amy Wilmoth in the NCN Weather Center.
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14: 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That's being held at Liberty Hill Baptist Church, 241 Hoodow Road in Spruce Pine. 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I hope you make plans to join them for the Back to School Bash, kindergarten to 12th grade. A child must be present to receive the items with the adults, but it's on Saturday, July the 25th from 10 until 1.
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Tim McGraw, my best friend on Your Real Country Monday. My name is Al Farb. Hey, thank you so much for having us on and making us a part of your day while we sit around and play all of your favorite real country songs. Right now, Johnny Lee and Lane Brody, the Yellow Rose of Texas on Real Country.

0: Lainey Wilson, Somewhere Over Laredo on Real Country. Body Bazal Farbel. Americans may be split on a lot of issues, but we can get together on others. Here are some things that almost every American can agree is great. Pizza, cheeseburgers, Dolly Parton, cornhole, lottery scratchers, peanut butter and jelly sandwiches, porch swings, and a little extra time sleeping in on work days or school days. More of your favorite old country songs are coming up right around the corner for you for Billy Currington, I Got a Feeling, Freddie Hart, and That Easy Lovin', and more next right here on Real Country.
1: 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You've still got it.

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2: Thunderstorms are likely again on Wednesday with high temperatures in the upper 70s. I'm meteorologist Amy Wilmoth in the NCN Weather Center.
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0: Billy Currington and I Got a Feeling on Real Country. 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

0: Butch Carlson did a tandem jump Sunday afternoon for his birthday. Last year, for his 104th, he did his first horseback ride with his 99-year-old brother.
1: ABC's, even if those dreams involve jumping out of an airplane.
0: A 105-year-old Navy veteran in the Rochester, New York area ticked an item off his bucket list over the weekend, skydiving out of a plane. Spurgeon Butch Carlson did a tandem jump Sunday afternoon for his birthday. Last year, for his 104th, he did his first horseback ride with his 99-year-old brother.
1: ABC, Sherry Preston reporting. I'm Michelle Franzen.
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3: Keep the umbrella handy. Rain chances will continue for the next several days, and some of these storms could produce some gusty winds and brief heavy downpours. Some storms early tonight, then areas of fog develop with temperatures in the mid-60s. Showers and storms are likely on Tuesday. High temperatures will climb into the lower 80s. And scattered showers and storms are likely again on Wednesday with high temperatures in the upper 70s. I'm meteorologist Amy Wilmoth in the NCN Weather Center.
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1: Someone had a birthday.
2: Yep, 50. 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
1: 50 years of wisdom.
2: Great segue. We have a health reminder from the CDC.
1: Pneumococcal vaccination is recommended for adults 50 or older. Says here, we're over 6 times more likely to be hospitalized with pneumococcal pneumonia. Years of wisdom.
2: Great segue. We have a health reminder from the CDC.
1: Pneumococcal vaccination is recommended for adults 50 or older. Says here, we're over 6 times more likely to be hospitalized with pneumococcal pneumonia than adults under.
3: Showers and storms are likely Tuesday. High temperatures will stay in the lower 80s. And showers and thunderstorms are likely again on Wednesday with high temperatures in the upper 70s. I'm meteorologist Amy Wilmoth in the NCN Weather Center.